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It's 8 o'clock, and that is Jordan Davis right there. We're turning this truck around. Don't make him do it. Or maybe you do. Wink, wink. I don't know. That's your prerogative. All righty, we got Josh Ross right now with Hate How You Look moving on the Weekend House Party with Hillary. It's

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0: Chevy Silverado. We love you, buddy. And hey, speaking of Chevy Silverados, those trucks out there, guess what? Well, we want to get you to the NHRA New England Nationals at the New England Dragway. That's right. For the weekend of June 5th through the 7th, we got tickets, JJC, every weekday. And their mornings, they're going to get you hopefully tickets to that if that's your thing. And they're featuring high-speed drag racing, top fuel funny cars, and pro stock classes. Yeah, it's going to be a blast, and we hope to see you there. Be there or be square.
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0: Brian Martin with Tug of War, his latest and greatest. 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
7: Showers at times for the nighttime tonight. Some downpours possible as well. Temperatures running in the 40s. Then Monday, an early shower in the southern part of the state. Otherwise, partly to mostly sunny skies. Cooler.

0: than average temperatures in the upper 50s and lower 60s. An isolated shower or quick storm possible Tuesday. Temperatures running in the low to mid 70s and mainly sunny skies Wednesday and Thursday. Temperatures in the 70s to near 80. Increasing clouds on Friday. I'm CBS 13 meteorologist Ryan Munn.
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0: He's got a woman. Come on, somebody. That's Kate Brown right there. And we got Mr. Blake Shelton right now. We'll let him in anyway on POR's 12 in a row.
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0: Jelly Roll with Hearthstone. It is 9 p.m. Hey, y'all, it is Hillary on your weekend house party on 101.9 POR. Hope you're doing all right up there. We're kind of having a little house party, you know, the vibes. It's just like a cold, rainy weekend. Some places might even got snow. If you had flood in, I am sorry. I'm thinking about you. Hopefully, it's not too crazy. And, yeah, welcome to the weekend, y'all. And you know when the sun's going to come out? Tomorrow, probably. Because that's just how it goes, right? Oh, my gosh. Don't hold your breath. Alrighty. Well, we got Hardy right now with his latest song, and it's a full house, y'all. It's MacArthur featuring Morgan Wallen, Ernest, and Tim McGraw. Turn this one up. I love it.
1: My name's John MacArthur, and I work this dirt.

Come on, somebody. Yeah, I think we all could use a little good news and also a sunshiny weekend. Can we figure that out, Mother Nature? I think we need to have a little talk too, because I'm already looking at the forecast for next weekend and it's the same thing. It's like the same thing. And it's almost, it's going to be June. What the heck? Tomorrow. So, yeah. We'd like some good news and some good weather too. Alrighty, and we got Megan Maroney right now with her latest and greatest medicine. And I'll tell you, sometimes that stuff goes down bittersweet, baby. When it comes to get a little taste of your own, yeah, it does. Ain't hurt.

0: That is Dan and Shay with Say So, and I love those boys. And yeah, if you need any help, this is Mental Health Awareness Month of May, and I know tomorrow's June, but I'm telling you what, there's always going to be somebody there. If it's therapy, if it's a hotline, if it's a friend that you know maybe you need to reach out, I will tell you, and sometimes when I was at my lowest, when I started helping out other people who had things going on in their life, I was like, wow. Okay, the tunnel vision that I had. And sometimes it's just putting one foot out in front of the other. But it really helped me too. Sometimes serving others just gets you out of your funk. Or maybe you have overserved. Do you know what I'm saying? Maybe you need to take a beat for yourself. Take the break. Do whatever you need. Listen to your body. And if you need something, say so. Okay, that's it. I'll get off my soapbox. We got Riley Green and Hudson Westbrook on their way.
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Hudson Westbrook with Painted You Pretty. I sure do love me some Hudson. I hope you turned him up. And also, speaking of turning it up, I'm not going to stop being quiet about the Closet Country Music Fest because I cannot wait. It's going to be a blast down the Brunswick Landing in Brunswick, July 26th, an afternoon of live music, all to help out the Brunswick Naval Aviation Museum. And you're going to get a free museum admission. There's 10 food trucks, 2 beer tents, craft vendors, kids activities. Oh, P.S. Kids get in for free if they're under 12. Heck to the yeah. And we hope to see you there. Plus the band Perry. That's all I got to say. Actually, no, there's way more bands. It's going to be amazing. But if you never got to see them and you want to, this is it. Go.

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9: Showers at times for the nighttime tonight, some downpours possible as well. Temperatures running in the 40s. Then Monday, an early shower in the southern part of the state. Otherwise, partly to mostly sunny skies, cooler than average temperatures in the upper 50s and lower 60s. An isolated shower or quick storm possible Tuesday. Temperatures running in the low to mid 70s. Then mainly sunny skies Wednesday and Thursday. Temperatures in the 70s to near 80. Increase in clouds on Friday. I'm CBS 13 meteorologist Ryan Munn.
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Gary. That's Stephen Wilson Jr. And he is kicking off our 12 row this Sunday night on the Weekend House Party with Hillary. Thanks for hanging out with me. I know it's been cold. You might be in a funk, and I hope we're lifting your spirits. That's right. And we got Chain Profit to just help you out a little more.

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That is Hardy with Favorite Country Song. And if we haven't played it for you yet, you just wait because you'll hear it. I promise. It's 101.9 POR. It's Hillary here on the Weekend House Party. And yeah, we got one more hour left together. It's 10 o'clock right now. And we got Jason Aldean.

Boston by Stella Lefty at the top of the hour. Come on. Love that. She's got a new one out with Vincent Mason, too, called Something to Lose. You should find it and listen to it and turn it up, because Hillary said so. But in the meantime, till it gets on our radio station, let's listen to Sam Hunt with Country House right now on P.O.R. Bye.

Lila Langley. We're still choosing. Yeah, that's choosing Texas right there. And we got Alexandra K right now. Straight for the heart. Don't be dragging that heart around. She said aim straight for it. Take it out. Take her out.

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0: Lauren Elena with All My Exes featuring Chase Matthew. And y'all don't go anywhere because we got Morgan Wallen and Lee Bryce on their way.
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0: You're killing me, Smalls. That's Lee Brice right there. And y'all don't go anywhere because we got John Party and Kevin Powers on their way.
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8: Showers at times for the nighttime tonight. Some downpours possible as well. Temperatures running in the 40s. Then Monday, an early shower in the southern part of the state. Otherwise, partly to mostly sunny skies. Cooler than average temperatures in the upper 50s and lower 60s. An isolated shower or quick storm possible Tuesday. Temperatures running in the low to mid 70s. Then mainly sunny skies Wednesday and Thursday. Temperatures in the 70s to near 80. Increasing clouds on Friday. I'm CBS 13 meteorologist Ryan Munn.
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1: Watch out for John. That's John Party right there. And he is kicking off, speaking of which, literally, his boots off with 101.9 PR's Weekend House Party and our 12 in a row. Come on, let's go. And we got Kevin Powers right now with Move On featuring Shaboozy. Let's go.

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Zach Taub with I Never Lie. Hey, y'all, it is Hillary on your weekend house party. Thanks for hanging out with me, but it is time for me to boot scoot boogie on out of here, so you know the drill. I gotta leave you with this. Hey, y'all stay safe. You be sweet, and you turn up that music because I said so. Because Hillary said so. I will see you back here next Sunday from 7 to 11 on 101.9 EOR. Alrighty, so y'all take care.

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5: Showers at times for the nighttime tonight. Some downpours possible as well. Temperatures running in the 40s. Then Monday, an early shower in the southern part of the state. Otherwise, partly to mostly sunny skies. Cooler than average temperatures in the upper 50s and lower 60s. An isolated shower or quick storm possible Tuesday. Temperatures running in the low to mid 70s. Then mainly sunny skies Wednesday and Thursday. Temperatures in the 70s to near 80. Increase in clouds on Friday. I'm CBS 13 meteorologist Ryan Munn.
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0: Hi, I'm Scott Libby, owner of Royal River Heat Pumps. Did you know that the three hottest summers on record have occurred in 2023, 2024, and 2025? Makes you wonder what 2026 is going to bring. I know that Royal River Heat Pumps could bring you a Mitsubishi Electric heat pump to keep your house cool and dry this summer while getting ready for the highest oil prices this coming winter. The experts say that they are not going to go back down until 2027, so be prepared. Call today. We look forward to talking to you.
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7: Scattered showers overnight, some downpours out there as well. Temperatures running in the 40s. Then Monday we'll see an early shower in the southern part of the state. Otherwise, partly to mostly sunny skies. Temperatures in the upper 50s and lower 60s. And then Tuesday, an isolated shower or storm. Increase in clouds for the afternoon. Temperatures in the low to mid 70s. Then mainly sunny and warm both Wednesday and Thursday. Temperatures in the 70s to lower 80s. Increase in clouds on Friday. I'm CBS 13 meteorologist Ryan Munn.
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0: Hi, I'm Scott Libby, owner of Royal River Heat Pumps. Did you know that the three hottest summers on record have occurred in 2023, 2024, and 2025? Makes you wonder what 2026 is going to bring. I know that Royal River Heat Pumps could bring you a Mitsubishi Electric heat pump to keep your house cool and dry this summer while getting ready for the highest oil prices this coming winter. The experts say that they are not going to go back down until 2027, so be prepared. Call today. We look forward to talking to you.
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5: Scattered showers overnight, some downpours out there as well. Temperatures running in the 40s. Then Monday, we'll see an early shower in the southern part of the state. Otherwise, partly to mostly sunny skies. Temperatures in the upper 50s and lower 60s. And then Tuesday, an isolated shower or storm. Increase in clouds for the afternoon. Temperatures in the low to mid 70s. Then mainly sunny and warm both Wednesday and Thursday. Temperatures in the 70s to lower 80s. Increase in clouds on Friday. I'm CBS 13 meteorologist Ryan Munn.
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0: Hi, I'm Scott Libby, owner of Royal River Heat Pumps. Did you know that the three hottest summers on record have occurred in 2023, 2024, and 2025? Makes you wonder what 2026 is going to bring. I know that Royal River Heat Pumps could bring you a Mitsubishi electric heat pump to keep your house cool and dry this summer while getting ready for the highest oil prices this coming winter. The experts say that they are not going to go back down until 2027, so be prepared. Call today. We look forward to talking to you.
1: 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Royal River Heat Pumps does it right.
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6: Scattered showers overnight, some downpours out there as well. Temperatures running in the 40s. Then Monday we'll see an early shower in the southern part of the state. Otherwise, partly to mostly sunny skies. Temperatures in the upper 50s and lower 60s. And then Tuesday, an isolated shower or storm. Increase in clouds for the afternoon. Temperatures in the low to mid 70s. Then mainly sunny and warm both Wednesday and Thursday. Temperatures in the 70s to lower 80s. Increase in clouds on Friday. I'm CBS 13 meteorologist Ryan Munn.
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0: Hi, I'm Scott Libby, owner of Royal River Heat Pumps. Did you know that the three hottest summers on record have occurred in 2023, 2024, and 2025? Makes you wonder what 2026 is going to bring. I know that Royal River Heat Pumps could bring you a Mitsubishi Electric heat pump to keep your house cool and dry this summer while getting ready for the highest oil prices this coming winter. The experts say that they are not going to go back down until 2027, so be prepared. Call today. We look forward to talking to you.
1: The future is bright. Royal River Heat Pumps does it right.
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6: Here's the latest weather from 101.9 POR.
7: Scattered showers overnight, some downpours out there as well. Temperatures running in the 40s. Then Monday we'll see an early shower in the southern part of the state. Otherwise, partly to mostly sunny skies. Temperatures in the upper 50s and lower 60s. And then Tuesday, an isolated shower or storm. Increase in clouds for the afternoon. Temperatures in the low to mid 70s. Then mainly sunny and warm both Wednesday and Thursday. Temperatures in the 70s to lower 80s. Increase in clouds on Friday. I'm CBS 13 meteorologist Ryan Munn.
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0: Hi, I'm Scott Libby, owner of Royal River Heat Pumps. Did you know that the three hottest summers on record have occurred in 2023, 2024, and 2025? Makes you wonder what 2026 is going to bring. I know that Royal River Heat Pumps could bring you a Mitsubishi Electric heat pump to keep your house cool and dry this summer while getting ready for the highest oil prices this coming winter. The experts say that they are not going to go back down until 2027, so be prepared. Call today. We look forward to talking to you.
1: The future is bright. Royal River Heat Pumps does it right.
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5: Scattered showers overnight, some downpours out there as well. Temperatures running in the 40s. Then Monday we'll see an early shower in the southern part of the state. Otherwise, partly to mostly sunny skies. Temperatures in the upper 50s and lower 60s. And then Tuesday, an isolated shower or storm. Increase in clouds for the afternoon. Temperatures in the low to mid 70s. Then mainly sunny and warm both Wednesday and Thursday. Temperatures in the 70s to lower 80s. Increase in clouds on Friday. I'm CBS 13 meteorologist Ryan Munn.
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2: John, Joe, and Courtney's hang up or hang out on 101.9 POR. We're going to figure out what went wrong with date one, blah, blah, blah, date
3: What's
2: number two.
3: Going on?
2: Wow, we're going to pay for date number two. If Josh and Melissa want to go out again, we're talking to Melissa first, who reached out to us to help figure it out. Tell us all about Josh and about you, please.
4: I mean, there's not much to say except I haven't heard from him since our date. He hasn't texted me back.
3: Okay, so typical story, but how did you guys meet? Did you get a meet cute?
2: Ooh.
3: Cute meet.
4: I mean, I guess, believe it or not, it was in a gas station.
2: Oh. What?
5: Wow.
3: Okay.
4: Yeah.
2: Huh.
4: He was chatting me up, and he's really cute, so when he asked for my number, I gave it to him.
2: So in the gas station, like in a convenience store gas station, or outside at the gas pump? I'm just curious.
4: I mean, I was at the pump. Pumping gas, and he walked by. He had a bag of chips with him, so he'd come from the little store thing.
2: Wow.
3: I don't know if I would like that, but that's you, girl. You get your gas station, man. Where did you guys go for your date? Did you go out?
5: They had gas station hot dogs.
3: Did you go? The taquitos.
2: Two for $5.
3: Nice.
2: Comes with a free bag of chips.
3: And some ho-hos.
4: That would have been hilarious, but it was a couple days later. We went to lunch at this cute spot. We're both busy with work, so that was really easy to fit in.
5: Well, that's cool. How did the conversation go? How was the lunch when you guys got together? How did everything flow?
4: I mean, I thought the flow was good. We have a lot in common, and we even shared a plate of fries, which always seems like a good sign.
5: Excuse me? Did you say
4: he shared a plate of fries?
5: He shared his fries?
3: Wow.
5: Well, I can speak from experience.
4: Together, like a side.
5: I can tell you that not every man will share his fries with you.
2: He really likes you.
5: Yeah. My God.
3: Romance.
2: Maybe that's the problem, is he didn't intend to share the plate of fries. We'll get to that.
3: Right. Joey doesn't share food.
4: Oh, no.
5: And how were things like left between you guys? So was it a, hey, I'll call you, I had a great time, or what was the deal?
4: It was pretty awkward. He got a text and had to leave really suddenly because of a work thing he had to run and take care of. So it was abrupt.
2: Uh-oh.
3: No. That's sus. That's really sus.
2: I'm willing to bet right now that text was...
3: his wife!
5: Well,
3: dun.
5: I wouldn't go that far, but I'm thinking, did he really have a text?
3: Yeah.
5: Or was he like, looking to get out?
2: Like when you get a friend to be like, hey, my date is at noon, text me at 12:30, and that way I have an excuse I can run.
5: And if things are going well, I'll just say, oh, it's work, but I don't have to get to this quite yet. Let's investigate.
3: So that's the last you heard from him? Did he text you the next day or anything?
4: No, I thought he would, but I ended up texting him to, you know, say thanks, and I had a good time, and then I haven't heard.
5: Well, what are we talking here? Yeah. How long have you, since you talked to him?
4: Oof, it's been two very long weeks.
2: Two weeks?
5: Oh.
2: All right, so we're going to call Josh. You gave his number to us, and we'll find out what his side of the story is and get you to just listen, and we'll bring you into the conversation at the right place, and we'll pay for date number two. We'll pay for two plates of fries.
3: Whoa.
2: Yeah, baby. If you guys want to go out again. All right, Melissa?
4: That sounds good.
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7: For Monday, we'll turn partly to mostly sunny throughout the day. It will be cooler overall, though, with temperatures running into the 50s all the way to the low to mid 60s. Winds will be out of the northeast before shifting out of the southeast around 5 miles per hour. We'll stay clear overnight as lows drop down to the 40s with a light southwesterly wind. More sunshine's on tap for Tuesday, a warmer day too. Temperatures running into the low to mid 70s. There is a chance for a shower throughout the day. I'm CBS 13 meteorologist Emily Santum.
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1: John, Joe, and Courtney's Hang Up or Hang Out. We got the story of Melissa and Josh. They met at a gas pump.
2: Yes.
1: They went out and shared a plate of fries.
2: Yeah. Right.
1: And then Josh has disappeared for 2 weeks, and we're going to call him to find out why.
2: Yeah, we'd like to get some answers for our new friend, Melissa.
1: Yeah. We have Josh's number, so we're waiting for him. Pick up the phone.
3: Hello?
2: Hey, Josh, how are you, bub?
3: I'm okay. Who's this?
2: Hey, it's John, Joe, and Courtney from over at 101.9 POR. Do not hang up your telephone. We got a call from our friend, Melissa, and she said that she's been trying to get in touch with you, bud, because you guys went on a date.
1: You're on the air.
2: Oh, yeah, you're on the radio.
3: Yeah, wow. Melissa, yeah, I remember her.
4: Yeah, what? Any good things to say, or what's up?
3: No, I mean, I'm not going to forget it, but I wish I could.
4: Okay, so memories, good fond memories of your date.
2: What
4: happened?
1: It doesn't sound like it.
4: No.
3: No. So, well, she got there first and she got a table, which is fine. I got there and there was this kid, a young kid in the booth behind her alone. So our food came and this kid stands up on his feet and he starts pulling her hair.
4: Oh.
3: And so I just tell him, hey, you know, be respectful, sit down. Well, it turns out it was her kid.
2: What?
4: Wait, what?
3: Yeah. Apparently there was some sort of teacher thing going on at the kid's school, and he had the day off.
2: Oh, my God.

0: single parent, and I knew if I missed lunch, it would be weeks before I could see you.
1: Huh.
2: Well, why didn't you ever tell me you even had a son?
3: Mm.
0: Well, it didn't exactly come up at the gas pump.
2: No.
1: What about at lunch? It was literally behind you. I'm sorry to jump in here. But
3: surprise. Yeah. Like, hey, this is my kid. I have to bring him.
1: Yeah. Sorry, Josh, you go ahead.
3: Yeah.
2: No, I'm just saying, I asked if anything would complicate dating you, and you just said work deadlines were intense.
1: Mm.
0: No, wait a minute. You're the one who told me that you have a lot of work deadlines, and I said I get it because my job's the same way.
2: Well, whatever. I'm just, you know, I'm going to go with the call I made that day. I'm sorry, I'm not comfortable seeing you again.
1: Mm.
0: Okay, well, if you don't want to date a single mom, you should just say that.
2: I'm not saying I wouldn't date a single mom. I'm saying I wouldn't date you.
1: Ouch. Oh. All right, okay, so anybody say, anybody have anything else they want to?
0: I guess this serves me right for falling for that cheesy pickup line of yours.
1: Ooh, what was the pickup line?
3: Yeah,
1: come on.
0: Remember, it's a gas station, so he goes, your car runs on regular because you look like you run on premium.
3: Josh, is this true? Do you hang out at gas stations picking up chicks?
2: I don't want to comment.
4: You know what? Josh, listen, that's funny, man. And I'm sorry, but Melissa, the fact that you fell for it is the funny part.
3: That's the worst
4: part. I mean, come on.
3: Yeah.
1: I don't even know what to say.
4: Well, it's obviously not going to happen.
1: Except a hang up for everybody, because, right? No date number two?
0: No way.
1: Nope. Okay.
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3: The reason some of us actually look forward to alarms. John, Joe, and Courtney all

0: 101.9 POR. John, Joe, Courtney all morning, 12 in a row all day. Well, I think it's Courtney. I don't know. It's the third day in a row that Courtney's had a different hair color.
1: No, I asked to.
2: Is it different? I just washed it this weekend.
1: Yeah, I checked this morning and she said that actually, yeah, she washed it. I thought it looked blonder today. Lighter.
0: Yes.
1: It's lightening up. But that's
2: the sun was out.
1: And that's a natural thing when you dye your hair, right? After a few washes, it'll lighten as you go along.
2: Yeah, so. I'm still waiting to put more brown on top of it to get it to that light brown. I was originally, that's why I stripped my hair originally was to go the light brown.
1: I'm a little irritated with the attitude though, because you do this all the time to John and I. Like, we'll come in, notice something about you, and then you'll pull this whole it's
2: color. Not real.
1: Okay, most people, you know, they don't bleach their hair out five times in 1 week.
2: Oh my god, my
1: like
2: hair,
1: you did last week. Well, you did what? Twice? Two, three times last week? Bleached your hair out?
2: Yeah, twice.
1: And then had to call your hairdresser for emergency services.
0: Right?
1: And she was...
0: Are my follicles going to fall out?
1: Yeah, she's advising you if your hair was going to fall out or not. And then we come in and go, your hair looks a little different. You go, no, why? Why would my hair look any different?
2: I just washed it.
1: It's totally fine. Like, it's no big deal. Like, whatever. Then you know what? We won't ask. Fine. And then we'll be the guys that never notice anything.
2: It's like I feel like I have, when people are like, oh, your hair is different. And I'm like, now I have to tell them the whole story, but I don't.
0: Man. No, you don't.
2: Yeah.
0: Thanks. I'm working on it, trying to decide what I like.
2: This isn't my final form. That's what I want to say every time. Man. This isn't it. Don't look.
1: In more ways than one.
2: Yeah, look away.
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5: For Monday, we'll turn partly to mostly sunny throughout the day. It will be cooler overall, though, with temperatures running into the 50s all the way to the low to mid 60s. Winds will be out of the northeast before shifting out of the southeast around 5 miles per hour. We'll stay clear overnight as lows drop down to the 40s with a light southwesterly wind. More sunshine's on tap for Tuesday, a warmer day too, with temperatures running into the low to mid 70s. There is a chance for a shower throughout the day. I'm CBS 13 meteorologist Emily Santum.
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1: 101.9 POR, John, Joe, and Courtney all morning, 12 in a row, all day. Anybody else have the heat on this weekend?
2: Oh my God, dude.
3: I was trying not to.
1: I mean, I didn't, but it's certainly thought
3: yes.
1: about it.
2: You know what the thing is our house too either traps the heat or the cool inside really, really well.
3: Me too.
2: So I had to go outside yesterday to warm up.
3: Yes.
2: Like the my damp. House is frozen on
1: That's
2: the inside.
1: So funny.
2: And then I'd have to like go out to warm up for a few minutes. And it was like in the 40s outside of the 50s.
3: It was so cold.
2: It was weird.
3: But then there was a point, well, I don't know, up by you and Casco, but down, we went to the Kennebunk Plains Preserve to walk a little bit because we were like, let's get out.
2: Was it windy?
3: It was nice. Like, I had a sweatshirt on. I took off the sweatshirt. The sun was beating down. I was sweating, so.
2: We had to go to Topsom. We went to Mount Ararat. They have a nice high school there and a nice turf field and stuff.
3: So I used to date a guy there.
2: Did you really?
1: At the high school?
2: Yeah.
3: When I was in high school as well.
2: Oh, well.
3: Not yesterday.
2: What did he teach? No, they have a really nice field, nice turf field and stuff.
1: Nice.
2: So we went for lacrosse yesterday, and when we were sitting in the stands, it was either like really, really warm when the sun was out, but then the clouds would come because the rain started rolling at about noon.
3: Yeah.
2: So the cloud coverage would come in and everybody was freezing for like a few minutes. And then the sun would come back out and everybody's like, yeah, we're back.
3: I know.
2: And it would be like, oh it's cold again. Yeah. This is horrible.
1: Huddled together for warmth.
3: The wind was like, the breeze. I was like, is that a sea breeze? Are we near the ocean? It just doesn't.
2: I think everybody's frustrated right now.
1: Sure.
2: Too. We're ready to make that turn. It's June. Here we go.
3: I mean, it is.
1: We had that. And then Sunday we had massive thunderstorms for some people.
2: Yeah.
1: Hail storms for others.
2: Right?
3: Really?
1: It was weird weather.
2: Yeah.
3: Oh my God.
2: Very strange season so far.
3: Ugh, what's on tap today? Is it rainy, crappy all day?
2: I was looking at the weather forecast for this week, and it looks like we're warming up.
1: Yeah.
2: It looks like 70s after today.
1: After
2: it looked
1: today.
2: Like it was going to be kind of nice.
3: Yeah. Okay. I'll take it.
1: Yeah.
3: I just can't.
2: That looked more seasonable to me.
3: Yes.
1: Right?
2: Yeah.
3: We're rainy season.
1: Today's the first day of June. I expect temps to be upper 60s, low 70s.
2: Mm-hmm. Yeah.
1: I prefer my temps to start with the number 7 in June.
2: Right.
3: Yeah. Just warmth. I want to feel like go outside and you're like, oh, it's nice out.
2: Hey,
3: or you get in the car and it's hot.
2: If it's not 75 degrees for at least 3 days, when is Courtney going to go and pee in John's pool?
3: Try me.
2: Come on.
3: It's my ritual. Seasonal ritual.
1: Wait.
2: Get him, Courtney.
1: Wait, that's happened before? What?
3: Oh, yeah.
0: Reach John, Joe, and Courtney at 792-WPOR.
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1: She's a fun follow on social media.
2: Really?
1: She's funny.
2: Oh.
1: Yeah, because you never know what she's going to be up to next. Like, I like that. She's a riot. She's very funny.
0: Welcome to Monday, the first day of June with John, Joe, and Courtney. A few showers moving out through the morning, and then sunshine for the rest of the day and the next couple days.
1: That's going to be good. Nice.
0: If that's not good enough for you, Joe's got our feel-good story of the day.

0: So I once said to my 14-year-old Jack, you know, Jack, I must be the most famous person you know. And he said, no, Dad, you're not.
1: Oh, what?
0: And I said, well, wait a minute. Who else do you know that's more famous than me? And he goes, well, did you know that Dr. Buckets was once my gym teacher?
1: What?
0: And I was like, Dr. Buckets, the world record holder for the most three-pointers of all time?
1: Wow.
0: Like, and he's like, yeah, that Dr. Buckets. Well, Dr. Buckets now, if you haven't heard of him, is now at in Saco. He is a teacher now, but he is a very famous guy.

0: And he is looking to basically break a record again. And he is not leaving for 24 hours. His name is Ryan Martin, or Mr. Martin, mm-hmm. as my son always called him. Mm-hmm. And he is better known as Dr. Buckets. You may have seen his YouTube channel, which we have posted up, I believe, on our PMR social media pages. And he's trying to break a Guinness World Record at Saco Middle School as we speak.
1: Wow.
0: This time, it is the most NBA three-pointers made in a 24-hour span. Now.
2: Wow.
0: Now, to do this, mm-hmm. he needs to sink more than 10,700 three-pointers in 24 hours. Think about that for a minute. Now, think about, like, you know, a three-pointer. The legs that you have. Yeah. The arms, the legs.
1: Yeah.
0: 10,700 times in 24 hours.
2: Talk about repetitive motion.
1: That must be in shape.
0: Unbelievable.
2: I'm watching his YouTube channel right now for the live feed from the school. And as you talk, Joe, it's like three-pointer, three-pointer.
0: And they just, they're in. They go in and in and in.
2: He has not missed one the whole time you're talking. And how fast is he shooting?
0: In. Just one after another.
1: Wow.
2: In.
0: Yeah.
2: It's like constant.
0: Seriously. We got my boys a basketball hoop for the driveway a couple years ago. I was out there for 10 minutes. I needed orange slices and a nap. Hand to God. I'm not kidding.
2: Maybe not even in that order.
0: I played basketball for 10 minutes. I napped for 2 hours. I'm not even kidding. The crazy thing is, Ryan, Dr. Buckets there, Mr. Martin, already owns a bunch of world records.
2: Really?
0: So this isn't some random challenge. This is like years of practice and discipline. You ain't kidding.
1: I bet.
0: And a guy seeing just how far he can push himself to the limit. So while most of us, you know, spent the weekend probably, you know, binge watching TV
1: or chillaxing,
0: I went to the movies and saw The Back Rooms or, you know, whatever. Mm-hmm. Mr. Martin's in Saco trying to make history.
1: Wow.
0: Really cool stuff. And that is your main feel-good story of the day. And we'll keep you updated throughout the morning. And he's supposed to wrap up sometime around the time our show wraps up. So maybe we'll have a new world record set.
1: Be cool. Be so tired.
2: I would hope that, like, all the kids gather in the gym to, like, celebrate, hitting the world record.
0: I can remember how sad my son was when he was leaving the middle school that he was at.
2: Yeah.
0: So I'm sure that Dr. Buckets is a big fan favorite of the kids, right?
2: I hope so.
0: Yeah. Your feel-good story of the day being brought to you by 207 Plumbing and Heating, responsive experience and fairly priced. 207 Plumbing and Heating, the way service should be.
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0: says it's unfair to laugh this much. 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

0: Hi, I'm Scott Libby, owner of Royal River Heat Pumps. Did you know that the three hottest summers on record have occurred in 2023, 2024, and 2025? Makes you wonder what 2026 is going to bring. I know that Royal River Heat Pumps could bring you a Mitsubishi Electric heat pump to keep your house cool and dry this summer while getting ready for the highest oil prices this coming winter. The experts say that they are not going to go back down until 2027, so be prepared. Call today. We look forward to talking to you.
1: The future is bright. Royal River Heat Pumps does it right.
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3: For Monday, we'll turn partly to mostly sunny throughout the day. It will be cooler overall, though, with temperatures running into the 50s all the way to the low to mid 60s. Winds will be out of the northeast before shifting out of the southeast around 5 miles per hour. We'll stay clear overnight as lows drop down to the 40s with a light southwesterly wind. More sunshine's on tap for Tuesday, a warmer day too, with temperatures running into the low to mid 70s. There is a chance for a shower throughout the day. I'm CBS 13 meteorologist Emily Santa.
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0: 101.9 POR, John, Joe, and Courtney all morning, 12 in a row all day. A better day coming today than this morning is looking like.
1: Nice. It was cold.
0: And it's cold outside.
1: Yeah.
0: And then a pretty good 40s. Rest of the week, too. It'll be 70s maybe the rest of the week.
2: Yeah, it looked really nice.
0: Wrong thing. I have some people messing with stuff. I have a special game for Joe versus Courtney as we are now in June.
1: Okay.
0: And the winner will get to choose something from John's Box O' Fun.
1: The Box O' Fun.
0: It's been a long time.
2: I'll be honest with you. John, grab the Box O' Fun, and we appreciate you doing all the shopping. I know that you take a lot of time. You go to the, you know, the cheapo stores.
1: Yeah.
2: But he goes...
0: I don't have a budget,
2: no,
0: so...
2: No. But I appreciate that you go and you actually search for items that you think, like, Courtney and I would actually
1: it's
2: like.
1: So
2: you,
1: nice.
2: I appreciate that... I'm giving you a compliment, for God's sakes.
1: Wow.
2: I appreciate that you take the time. I will say... I'm starting to get a little overstock here on my little section of the studio.
1: You got to eat something,
2: Courtney.
1: There.
2: Courtney needs
0: to win.
2: I need start throwing the game here, Courtney. I may need to have to start. You may need to start just winning.
1: I know.
2: I mean, you really have been phoning it in, man.
1: Well, I don't know.
2: All right, let's go. What's the category today, John? Anything special?
0: Things associated with June.
1: Oh God. Okay.
2: Okay. Mm-hmm. Dang.

0: Rancho.
1: I won this from John's Box So Fun.
2: You squirt it all in your mouth. Like,
1: is it spicy?
2: Sriracha isn't crazy spicy. Yeah.
0: I like sriracha. I don't like spicy. I like sriracha.
1: Yeah. I'm going to give this to you.
2: You are?
0: Whoa!
2: As a gift. Thank you.
1: On this, as a peace offering on this Monday.
2: Is it because it looks like it's gone bad? So you're
1: Because it looks like something that came out of Baby Rosie's diaper.
2: It does, honestly. Oh.
1: So you're used to looking at that, so you can have that.
2: Flavor Boss Sriracha Ranch.
1: And, you know, hey, listen, it's the start of the week, and now I've got some goodwill built up.
0: Mm-hmm.
1: Maybe. Although you'll forget this in a half hour.
2: Tablespoons for 170 calories?
1: Oh, yeah.
2: That's insane.
1: Yeah, you look like you really give a crap.
2: I do. Good God.
0: Congratulations.
1: How many tablespoons you want?
2: Gross.
0: Squirt that whole bottle in.
2: Dump it in.
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0: 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Did you know that the three hottest summers on record have occurred in 2023, 2024, and 2025? Makes you wonder what 2026 is going to bring. I know that Royal River Heat Pumps could bring you a Mitsubishi Electric heat pump to keep your house cool and dry this summer while getting ready for the highest oil prices this coming winter. The experts say that they are not going to go back down until 2027, so be prepared. Call today. We look forward to talking to you.
1: 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Royal River Heat Pumps does it right.
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1: With, and you missed the big dog, man.
0: With Toby Keith. And blessings from Toby's family approving the inclusion of that in the song.
1: I love them. Cool. Got to get the blessings, man. You know what I mean? Hey, you know, in pop music, they just rip you off and you get sued.
2: Yeah.
1: In country, they check first. And they get the blessings.
2: That's good. Yeah. I like that.
1: I love that.
0: Joe, with a big movie weekend. When was the last time prior to this weekend that you went to the movies?
1: You know, funny, I got asked that by the kids when we were headed to the movies. I took the boys and a friend of theirs, Sam, to the movies to see the new Backrooms horror movie.
2: Oh, I want to see it.
1: That George had previewed with us on Friday and said that, you know, it was scary, but there was nothing in there that the kids needed to. It wasn't any, you know, kid stuff
2: gore
1: anywhere.
2: Or anything.
1: You know, 14 years old, they were going to be safe.
2: Oh, yeah.
1: So we went to see Backrooms, and my kids had asked me on the way, they said, hey, Dad, when's the last time you went to the movies? And I said, oh, my God. It was probably to take you guys to see something by Pixar or Disney, or that is Disney, but some animated thing. I can't remember the last time I went to the movies.
2: Maybe Sonic or something?
1: Yeah, probably one of the Sonic movies a couple years. Because I didn't go see the last Sonic movie. My wife took them. So it was probably the second Sonic movie that I saw.
2: Wow. So,
1: and they said, well, Dad, when's the last time you saw a horror movie in the theaters? And I was like, you guys ever hear of the 1990s?
2: Oh, my God.
1: Guys ever hear of the Scream movies? They're like, yeah, the new one that came out? I was like, no, the originals.
0: The first one.
1: You know, like in 96.
0: Yeah.
1: So it's been that long. We went to Smitty's in Wyndham.
2: Ooh.
1: And I love that place, by the way.
2: I do, too.
1: I think any place where I can order a bucket of French fries while I watch a movie.
2: And they keep coming to refill your ice water and stuff. It's nice.
1: And every time you do the thing where you flip the menu up, they just come back and they give you more stuff.
2: Yeah.
0: That's easy.
1: Wicked easy.
2: It's good stuff.
1: I loved it. So it was great. The movie, 90 minutes, which I was telling Courtney, perfect for that style of a movie.
2: Lean and mean.
1: And Courtney had turned me on to these movies because, what do they call them again? Do they call them?
2: They're like an analog horror.
1: Analog,
2: kind of.
1: Okay.
0: I don't know what that means.
1: This
2: like old looking, I guess.
1: Johnny, I didn't either.
2: Yeah.
1: But it made me cool when Courtney told me about it.
0: Yeah.
1: Because then I watched one of the movies that she had sent me. What was the roaming, something roaming.
2: It had the Rolling Giant.
1: Rolling Giant. And so I watched this, and then my son, my 14-year-old, I mentioned to him that I had watched this, that Courtney had sent it to me, and he pepped right up and he said, you know about that? You know about those horror movies? And I said, yeah, well, yeah, Courtney just turned me onto it. And all of a sudden, I instantly gained some serious cred.
2: Right? Nice.
1: Like, what do they call it again? Riz?
2: Oh my God.
1: I was like, I was rizzing out.
2: I'm a Rizzy.
1: Does that make sense?
2: I have no idea.
1: I was Rizzy.
2: That's even young for me.
1: I was like Rizzy Razzin and stuff with it, with all the kids. And I was like, what's up?
2: You're like a Rizberry.
1: So we went to see it. It was like 90 minutes long. Perfect, because it's a lot of the handheld running around stuff. And I start to get a little dizzy after a while.
2: Same.
1: It was good. It was as good as the ones that you had me watch. The ones that you see online.
2: Yeah.
0: The free ones.
1: But.
2: True.
1: And you got to remember, this is like a kid doing these.
2: He's 19.
1: He's 20 now, but he was 19 when he did this movie. It's got the same feel as those movies that you like, Courtney.
2: Oh, yeah.
1: But it's got
2: icky.
1: It's got the big budget twist in it, too. And it's got the big budget feel to it.
2: So it was really,
1: really good. I almost called you when we left the movies to say, Courtney, definite seal of approval on this one. You should go see it. Unfortunately, I couldn't call you when we left the movies because I was busy talking fan theories.
2: Oh, God.
1: Movie theories on the way home with two 14-year-olds and a 12-year-old.
2: Oh, my God.
1: And it didn't stop the entire ride.
2: That must have been deep.
1: Home.
0: Really interesting theories.
1: Mr. Lerman, let me ask you your theory about when the man showed up and I was like, I think probably it had something to do. I think it had to do. And then my son would chime in and be like, well, you have to remember that the guy came over to the girl and it just went back and forth. And then the other son would chime in and then the other theories would start. And finally, after like 20 minutes of theories, I said, guys, listen, I understand you're young and your brain's working overtime. Mr. Lerman, Dad is an old man. I'm tired of thinking, okay? Go online. You all have phones in your hands right now and look up the name of the movie, ending explained, or anything else you want to know.
2: Yeah.
1: The internet's already done the work for us.
0: Hold on.
2: That's
0: so
2: valid.
0: You
1: stop thinking.
0: You literally said to your children, stop talking to each other and put your face
2: and
0: in
2: look
0: your phone.
1: No. No, I didn't, John. Don't be, come on, man. Give me a little credit. I said to my kids, John, stop talking to me and stick your face in your phone and leave me alone.
0: They can still talk to each other.
1: Come
0: just
1: on.
0: Leave you
2: just
0: out.
2: Not to you.
1: Exactly.
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11: For Monday, we'll turn partly to mostly sunny throughout the day. It will be cooler overall, though, with temperatures running into the 50s all the way to the low to mid 60s. Winds will be out of the northeast before shifting out of the southeast around 5 miles per hour. We'll stay clear overnight as lows drop down to the 40s with a light southwesterly wind. More sunshine's on tap for Tuesday, a warmer day too. Temperatures running into the low to mid 70s. There is a chance for a shower throughout the day. I'm CBS 13 meteorologist Emily Santum.
3: 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You're listening to John, Joe, and Courtney. They're just fantastic on 101.9 POR.

0: 101.9 POR, John, Joe, and Courtney all morning, 12 in a row all day. I saw this story over the weekend.
1: Say what?
2: You got to let us do it. Courtney and I both had.
1: I love that
2: Hold
1: song.
2: Hold on, here we go again. Ready, Courtney?
1: Say what?
2: All right, we're good.
0: This is a roller coaster story that made me think of Courtney because it seemed like something she would do.
1: What is it?
3: No.
0: This YouTuber got banned after trying to, after successfully sneaking a 10-piece McNugget onto a roller coaster.
2: Oh, no.
1: How would you even eat them?
0: At Cedar Point.
1: Mm-hmm. Oh, no.
2: In Michigan?
0: It's Ohio.
2: Ohio.
0: And he's now been banned from all Six Flags parks for life.
2: Well, yeah.
1: What?
2: I mean, so what was the gist of what he was trying to
0: do?
2: So
0: he was on this 300-foot roller coaster, and the guy has like almost 4 million followers on TikTok. And
2: probably 4 million
1: now.
0: Yeah. A couple million on YouTube. And he was challenged to eat a 10-piece McDonald's chicken nugget.
1: Okay.
0: While on the roller coaster.
1: Which roller coaster was it?
2: Hey, it was a challenge.
1: Yeah.
0: And he actually succeeded. He got 7 out of the... He says it's a failure, but he was able to eat 7 out of this, including the dipping sauce,
2: now,
0: by the way.
2: Hold on. He ate 7. Now, what happened to the other 3? Did he lose them?
1: They must have flown off.
2: Or did he just not have time to eat them? I want to know what happened to the other 3 McNuggets.
1: I want to see this video.
0: I do, too.
2: Yeah.
0: Mm. I don't know if he's posted the video yet. You can find pictures and stuff online.
1: Okay. Mm.
0: But you can check his name's Alan, A-L-L-E-N, Alan Farrell.
2: Wow.
0: Or Farrell. Maybe he's posted the video. Or maybe they threatened to sue him. I don't know. Because they said he's been banned.
2: He ought to be banned for that mustache.
1: He looks like a YouTuber.
0: Six Flags says that... their safety policy was violated because they prohibit loose articles on rides, and that includes food.
2: Hey, do you want to be responsible for blinding some kid behind you with a McNugget?
1: That's the thing.
2: I mean, seriously, it's a joke. You're laughing.
0: But seriously.
2: But honestly, you know, going like, 200 miles an hour or whatever, and, you lose a McNugget, it whips some kid in the face in the back.
1: Yeah.
2: I mean, that's a real concern.
1: Okay, I found the video of him doing it.
2: Oh, wow. Look at that.
0: Does it show you where
1: he choke, too.
0: The nuggets in his pants.
1: He put them down his pants.
0: Got on the roller coaster.
2: Courtney, great point. Very, very chokeable hazard there.
1: Legit.
2: Oh, wow.
1: He
2: Look at that.
1: It.
2: So he's got the sweet and sour sauce, John, going. And when he dips, he's dipping down by his waist area. But when he lifts the nugget up to his mouth, the sauce comes up and
1: it's
2: going
1: on him.
2: Yeah, he's gravity works.
0: Yeah.
2: So it's all over his face and shirt. Oh,
1: yikes.
2: Wow. That's awesome.
1: Wow.
2: And then he's wiping himself off.
0: Of course. He said he was happy that he was in the last seat of the roller coaster, so nobody behind him got splattered.
1: Good. Okay.
0: Yeah.
2: At least he was at a little courtesy. That was good.
1: Yeah.
2: He looks like a YouTuber.
1: He does.
2: Well, that guy's jacked up, though, huh?
1: He's pretty ripped.
2: Yeah, he is.
1: But the face.
2: He's still got that mustache going, though. What is up with that? Hey, was that on a dare? Because if not...
1: Get rid of it.
2: Yeah.
1: Dude.
2: No, that's not
1: real.
2: Working, dude.
0: It's for keeping the sauce.
2: Yeah. Hey, quick.
1: Oh, my God.
2: Yeah. Somebody dare him to shave that thing.
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0: 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Did you know that the three hottest summers on record have occurred in 2023, 2024, and 2025? Makes you wonder what 2026 is going to bring. 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The experts say that they are not going to go back down until 2027, so be prepared. Call today. We look forward to talking to you.
1: 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Royal River Heat Pumps does it right.
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0: 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Morgan Wallen, who needs a new piano, if anyone has one for sale.
1: Oh, no, what happened?
2: Wow.
0: He kind of flipped a piano on stage over the weekend.
1: Oh, was it
2: by himself?
1: By design?
0: And technical snafu.
1: Oh, he got mad.
0: And he got mad.
1: Oh, that happens.
0: And he pushed the piano away, and then he went back and pushed the piano over.
1: Oh, that's very, very rock star of him.
2: That's expensive.
1: I've seen that before, but usually it's in rock shows.
2: Yeah.
1: Uh-huh. Yeah, usually set rock stuff.
2: Was it legit?
0: He was in Colorado. Yeah, I think so. He looked pretty mad. He was sitting there and then got frustrated and stood up. And then he said, I'll just sing the rest of this song a cappella. He was singing Sand in My Boots.
2: Right. Okay.
0: And then he started to walk around and walk back to the piano and pushed it over and it smashed. And this was the same weekend that there's video online of Nate Smith performing at House of Blues in Boston.
1: Yeah.
0: Who has had some trouble with social media lately, talking about online, how he can't handle it anymore and it's too much and he just wants to play music.
1: Really?
2: Wow. That's why you have a team that does it for
1: you. You're right.
2: Yeah.
1: Like, that's why you stay away from it.
0: Right. Yeah. Heartfelt stuff about like it's too much, like coming up with videos and and trying to be imaginative and then watching the numbers and getting lost in how many clicks you have and all that.
1: Right.
0: And then he was like, he smashed his guitar in the concert and then it smashed it so hard he slipped and fell down.
1: Yeah. Did he look like he was in control when he was smashing his guitar? Did he look like he was out of control?
2: Because
1: I will say, was it by design or was he having a moment?
2: Mm-hmm.
1: Was it a meltdown moment? You know, because you never know. Mm-hmm. Because here we are all talking about Nate Smith, right?
2: True. Could be for the publicity.
1: I never know nowadays with people what they're doing for clicks and likes. Speaking of clicks and likes.
0: In both of these stories, I think it could go either way.
1: You just never know. With Morgan Wallen, I think that, you know, he's so big now that I think he's got that rock star. He's living the rock star
2: 100%.
1: Life. I mean, you see him with the walk-ins that he does with all the biggest star in town wherever he goes to, you know, find the biggest celebrity in the state. I'm walking up to the stage with him. And, I mean, it's a big rock. It's a rock show vibe.
0: It is.
1: So I think he's probably got that rock star attitude going on.
2: Mm.
1: And that's, you usually don't see country artists doing stuff like that.
2: Mm-mm. Like smashing things.
1: Yeah.
2: Expensive things.
1: We're also in a different age.
2: Yep.
1: So.
0: Yeah. A new piano is not expensive to Morgan Wallen.
1: I mean, that's
2: to him.
1: I mean, that's nothing. But I've seen like rock stars have problems with the sound guy, and they can't get the microphones, the harmonies. They can't hear themselves right, so they'll grab a guitar, or they'll grab their microphone, and they'll throw it down, and walk off stage. But they'll come back out and say, "Sorry, the sound people," and make some excuse up.
0: But
1: you just never see it in country music.
0: The worst part of the Nate Smith meltdown, if you want to call it that, in Boston over the weekend was after he smashed the guitar, and it's like this hell. Together by strings. It's in like, I don't know how many pieces. He flung it out into the crowd.
1: Oh, see, that leads me to believe that maybe he was having a meltdown moment.
2: Yikes.
0: Right, because anybody would say you can't fling it into the crowd. Someone can get hurt.
1: That's when you injure somebody. That you could really hurt somebody with that.
2: Wow. That's not cool, man.
1: Yeah, I hate to hear that because now I think he may have some issues.
0: But
1: it sounds like maybe Nate, if he is online, needs to subscribe to the Extra Cup of Joes that we have on WPOR social media site. Maybe he could benefit from those.
0: But at the same time, Nate Smith is the one who posted the video of him doing that.
1: Now, how well is Nate doing? I mean, I'll tell you this, Cordy, because you said, you have a team to do that for you. You'd be surprised at how many country stars are doing stuff themselves
2: True.
1: And don't
2: yeah.
1: have most, a team
0: most
1: of social media people.
0: Mm-hmm.
2: Yeah.
1: You think they're making big money and they're not.
2: And there are people like us who enjoy or try to enjoy social media.
1: Oh, I have a team for me. I'm just saying Nate Smith doesn't, but I do. I've never posted myself ever.
2: No.
1: But
2: we have a video crew here.
1: I have people that do that for me.
0: Courtney.
1: Exactly.
2: Straight up.
0: It's John, Jewel, Courtney. 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
0: John, Joe, and Courtney's Hang Up or Hang Out on 101.9 POR. Ben and Bridget out on date number one. There was no second date.
1: Yeah, and just to be clear, this is not our Ben.
2: No.
1: Not our afternoon Ben.
2: No.
1: This is nothing to do with that guy.
0: No, this is a different Ben, different Bridget from any Bridget that we know.
1: Yeah.
0: And we're going to send them out for a second date if they agree to cowbell.
2: Oh.
0: Brock Rowe and Westbrook.
1: Great.
2: Oh.
1: Awesome.
0: That cowbell.
2: Hurts my ears a little.
1: It's
2: going to
1: be great.
0: You know what we need?
1: More cowbell.
2: More cowbell.
1: Yeah. That phrase will never be uttered on this show
2: again.
0: We'll talk to Bridget first about the date with Ben. Hey, Bridget, what's going on? What do you got for us?
4: Hey, Not a lot, unfortunately, since last week. After Ben and I matched, we were messaging, chatting constantly. But since our date, I haven't heard anything.
2: Uh-oh. Tale as old as time. Beautiful. Tell us about your date. What did you guys do?
4: We just mostly gazed into each other's eyes and sighed, you know.
0: Oh, God.
2: Romantic. Wow, so much romance.
1: Right. Are you both Go ahead.
4: We went to a sports bar. Yeah, we went to a sports bar and just kept things, you know, easy, light.
1: Nice.
0: Well, cool. if you agree on your second date, we'll send you to Cowbell, which is a great sports bar.
1: Yeah. Wow. John needs a lot of attention. I don't know if you've been able to tell since we started this, but he's going to be chiming in quite a bit today. So are you both are you a sports fan?
4: Yeah. I mean, I admire athleticism in all of its forms, but mostly tight uniforms.
1: Like you mean all its forms. You mean Tom Brady. Yeah, baby.
2: Yeah, yo.
1: So are you guys going to, you always catch a game and stuff?
4: Yeah, pretty much.
1: I love this. This is my kind of, if things don't work out with me and my wife, I'm going to get your number.
2: I mean, and a lot of guys probably feel that way. Like a woman that likes sports, like, oh, it's hot or whatever. But what about otherwise on the date? Did you do anything weird or be like, is this baseball? When it was like football.
1: Oh my God, he's got a touchdown. Good job.
0: That's why Ben's not calling you back.
2: Maybe.
4: No, I mean, I'm very well versed when it comes to sports, but he did ask me what kind of sports I like to participate in, and I said wrestling and winked.
2: Oh my God.
1: Hey now.
2: Wow.
4: Yeah, that's silly, but I feel like it's John. Not exactly a deal breaker.
2: I don't think that's a deal breaker, but I mean, can you think of anything else that happened?
1: No, guys like wrestling.
2: Yeah, guys like wrestling.
4: Yeah, no, trust me. I've been trying to figure this out, and I don't know. I can't come up with anything.
1: Damn, she sounds nice, too.
2: She sounds normal, sane. I don't know.
1: And you gave him a winky and said you like to wrestle around.
2: You gave him a winky?
1: He still hasn't called you back. Oh, my God. I'm working with 5-year-olds today.
2: Sorry, you said winky, okay?
1: I didn't. What does that mean?
2: A pee-pee.
1: Oh, sorry.
0: Oh, my God. Bridget, do you want us to continue?
1: John and Courtney are going to go ahead and call for you coming up. And if it works out, we'll send you to the place that John's going to do next.
0: I'm sorry you've forgotten to have fun.
1: Oh, my God.
0: It's a lot of fun if you go to Cowbell at Rock Row in Westbrook. That's where we'll send you on a second date. Bridget, you hang on. We're going to call Ben in just a minute, okay?
4: Okay.
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2: For Monday, we'll turn partly to mostly sunny throughout the day. It will be cooler overall, though, with temperatures running into the 50s all the way to the low to mid 60s. Winds will be out of the northeast before shifting out of the southeast around 5 miles per hour. We'll stay clear overnight as lows drop down to the 40s with a light southwesterly wind. More sunshine's on tap for Tuesday, a warmer day too, with temperatures running into the low to mid 70s. There is a chance for a shower throughout the day. I'm CBS 13 meteorologist Emily Santum.
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0: Zach John King on 101.9 POR. You know it's going to be a great song. He's got three names.
1: Yeah, true.
2: That's, you know, that's a good sign. That's solid career right there.
0: John Joe Courtney.
2: Yeah.
1: Ayo. Do you think there's someone out there named John Joe Courtney?
2: Somewhere probably. Down south? Of course there is.
3: John Joe Courtney.
2: Yeah. Of the Courtney clan. They live up on Blue Hill.
1: Yeah. They're probably in, bro.
2: You don't mess with them boys. Those Courtney boys. You don't want to mess with them Courtney boys.
0: Courtney boys.
2: Oh, my goodness. Oh. They're a handful.
0: Let's get back to this hang up or hang out, this fan favorite hang up or hang out from last year. It's a, let's just say it's a very colorful one. Mm. And I don't mean the language.
4: Two people, but no second date. John, Joe, and Courtney find out why and offer to pay for date number two when today's couple decides to hang up or hang out on 101.9 POR.
0: John, Joe, and Courtney's hang up or hang out on 101.9 POR after talking to Bridget about the date with Ben.
2: She seems scared.
1: I didn't think we frightened her.
0: I also think Joe's a little scared this morning.
2: I am frightened of both of you two.
1: We haven't been drinking.
0: We're going to send Ben and Bridget on a second date if they agree to go out to Cowbell at Rock Row in Westbrook.
2: There it is. Every time he does it, I'm going to do farm animal sounds.
1: Do a chicken because they have chicken fingers and stuff. Yes.
0: And their sliders are so good at Cowbell. Oh.
1: And they have potatoes.
0: Okay,
1: so.
0: That's enough. So we're gonna call Ben now. We have his phone number. We'll get his side of the story.
5: Yellow. Don't.

0: you guys, she was weird.
1: Really? I'd love to know what happened, because I've talked to you for about 2 seconds, and you're way weirder than she is. I talked to her for like 5 minutes.
2: We talked to her. She seemed really, really nice, and she liked you and wanted to go out on a second date. That's why she reached out to us to intervene.
1: What happened?
0: Okay. Well, all right. Don't get me wrong. Like, with she was like really, really hot. She was, but there was something about like the pictures and the matching, and then seeing her face to face, where I went, this isn't adding up. She had like these, she had this kaleidoscopy weird hair. It was like this weird. It was like a paintbrush vomited on her head.
3: Oh.
1: Now, you're talking about like the hair itself, or are we talking about like an accessory she was wearing, or?
0: No, not accessory. Who wears accessories?
1: Oh, lots of women.
0: Well, I don't know who you're seeing, but.
1: I'm married, dude. I don't have your problems, so don't worry about it. I already have a woman that'll love me for the rest of my life. Let's work on you.
0: Wow, this is really taking a turn.
1: I'm sorry. My coworkers are really getting into it.
2: We really did. We annoyed him, and now he's taking it on you. So
3: I'm sorry. It's
2: sorry,
3: funny.
2: Man.
1: Yeah, go ahead.
3: Describe the hair.
0: Describe it? Well, it was like the way she said it. She goes, I have shampoo commercial hair. And she had these like stripes of blue and red and purple. And she was like, kind of wave her hair around, and I would get dizzy because of all the colors.
3: Okay.
0: It was like a hypnotizing, vomiting Alice in Wonderland on her head. I can't. It's not for me.
3: Wow. I wish you could see my face right now, because I'm making a face. So you don't like her hair, basically.
2: So we're going to...
0: No, it's not that I don't like her hair. Her hair, it was pretty hair, but it was like, it was gross. So it was like, why can't people just be natural? Why can't they just keep their...
4: You said you like how rebellious I am.
2: Surprise.
0: Bad connection. Who's that?
4: Who are you thinking it is?
2: Bridget's been listening, Ben, so now she's part of the conversation.
1: Yeah, it's old pukey hair.
3: Puke hair. I'm sure it does not look like puke.
0: Hello.
1: So, Bridget, tell us about your hair. What's up with all the colors?
3: What do you got?
4: I like color. I mean, I have a corporate job, so, you know, but that's not my scene. I'm into more alternative culture, but I have to my true colors underneath my
0: like
4: natural
0: your
4: colors.
0: Really beautiful natural hair. Like, why can't you just keep yourself the way you are? Just be natural.
4: This
0: be
4: is
0: normal.
4: The way I am. I like my hair the way it is. You can like what you want, but I'm not going to change to meet your expectations.
1: Man.
0: I'm not asking you to change. I'm just asking you to be like a normal person.
1: Oh, you keep saying normal, too. That's like so rude.
3: Wow.
2: I think we should probably just call this one a no.
1: Yeah. Do you want to ask?
2: Yeah.
3: I think Bridget's probably all set, right, girl?
4: I think I'm good.
3: Okay. I was going to say.
0: No, I'm good. I'm good, too.
2: Well, we didn't get to ring the bell on this one.
1: Yeah, hold on. See, we would have set you where, John?
2: To cowbell at Rock Row in Westbrook. For a second date. I'm uncomfortable with the cow sounds. But as long as I get to ring my bell.
3: Yay!
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7: 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Well,

0: It's Monday. We all want good news.
1: Yeah. Mm-hmm.
2: So true.
0: We'll get Joe's feel-good story of the day coming up a little later on this morning.
1: Right.
0: It's a good one. It's about a Mainer setting a new world record.
2: Yeah, pretty cool.
3: Yay.
0: By throwing balls around.
2: Yeah.
0: Speaking
2: of which, it's Courtney's turn.
0: Courtney's got this morning's app of the day on WPOR.
3: I have a fun little game, very simple, but I'm so bad. I want to know what it's like to be like good at video games.
0: Wait,
3: it must be nice.
2: It's all one of my kids.
0: It's a simple game, but you're no good at it.
3: No, so this is called Tilt and Tumble with the N. You know, Tilt and Tumble.
2: You know what your problem is you're not drunk right now. I know drunk Courtney's pretty
3: I'm
2: good.
3: So
2: I heard.
3: Good at that.
2: I heard that you're really good when you're drinking.
0: Oh, Tilt and Tumble.
3: Yes.
2: Video games.
3: Actually. Oh, yeah, I am, actually. And beer pong. So this is kind of like that. It's ping pong. So you have the little ping pong paddle in front of you. Mm-hmm. Very simple, nice bright colors, animated ping pong paddle. And you can use your, what's the thing called in your phone? The tilt thing? Accelerometer or something? You can use that or just use your finger back and forth. Okay. I prefer the slide method. Either way, I am horrible. But the music is banging.
0: Oh, yeah.
3: So you're just literally looking at the little ping pong. You can slide it with your finger back and forth. The ball comes down. Honestly, some of the times, before the ball even comes down, I have already failed at this game.
2: Nice.
3: It's so frustrating. Someone that's good at this, though, very satisfying.
2: Very.
3: Just trying to get a high score.
2: Animation style? Very 1970s, early 80s.
0: You mean like
3: bright?
0: Like Pong?
2: I expect a rolled up piece of paper to come out at any moment and say, I'm just a bell.
3: Oh my God.
2: I'm on Capitol Hill.
3: The music would go with it, too.
2: That's what I'm thinking of when I watch the animation. It looks just like it.
3: Schoolhouse
2: Rock.
3: It's so fun.
2: Yeah, Schoolhouse Rock.
3: It's banging. The music. I'm loving the music. Who plays with the music cranked right up, though? You know what I mean?
2: If it was all the music was like this,
3: yeah.
2: I would.
3: That's true, actually.
2: This is awesome.
3: If you're good at this, it's really fun. There are pop-up ads, but you can solve it by doing airplane mode, and then you're totally good.
2: Right
3: it does, when you get certain amount of points with the score, you can change your paddle.
2: John, did you hear me, by the way? Now I'm all like, yeah, right on.
3: Right on, baby.
2: All right, yeah. Hey, I hear what you're laying down.
3: It's literally.
2: Sweet sister.
3: It's the vibe.
2: Yeah.
3: Sister. So, I mean, it's fun. If you're good at it, it's good, but I have just been frustrated. I'm probably not going to continue this.
2: Word.
3: It just makes me very, very upset.
2: Amen. I hear that, girl.
3: Roller coaster. It's almost that.
2: It's kind of got that vibe to it. We got a vibe going this morning with the music. I like it.
3: Disco.
2: I'm digging this.
3: Disco isn't dead, baby.
2: I'm digging the scene, daddy. I am digging it.
3: This is horrible.
2: Yeah.
3: Anything about Tilt and Tumble added in there?
2: I don't know, but I wish I had a polyester shirt on. Oh, yeah.
3: And some bell bottoms.
2: Oh, I like it.
0: Is this? Are you sure you're not playing the Sanford and Son theme?
3: I know. I'm like,
2: Don't you want your platform shoes right now?
3: What a vibe to this.
2: Some bell bottoms.
3: I'm feeling it.
2: Throw my mittens around my kitten and let's go.
3: What?
2: Yeah, baby.
3: What? Is that a thing?
0: What does that even mean?
3: Oh, it's way different.
2: No, I like the other one.
0: Yeah.
3: Yeah.
0: Actually, I like it better.
2: Yeah.
0: The app of the day today has great music. I don't know about the game.
3: I'd honestly just play this music. Tilt
2: Brought
3: the Tumble.
2: To you by my friend Jeff Matea.
3: Jeff Matea.
2: Oh,
3: he's
2: yeah.
3: got soul. 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
14: For Monday, we'll turn partly to mostly sunny throughout the day. It will be cooler overall, though, with temperatures running into the 50s all the way to the low to mid 60s. Winds will be out of the northeast before shifting out of the southeast around 5 miles per hour. We'll stay clear overnight as lows drop down to the 40s with a light southwesterly wind. More sunshine's on tap for Tuesday, a warmer day too, with temperatures running into the low to mid 70s. There is a chance for a shower throughout the day. I'm CBS 13 meteorologist Emily Santum.
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0: 101.9 POR, John, Joe, and Courtney all morning, 12 in a row all day. And this morning is the first day of June.
1: Wow.
0: Right?
1: Unreal. That's crazy.
0: So a chance for some prizes for the first weekend of June, and that's going to be a lot of fun if you want to go to the NHRA New England Nationals this weekend in Epping, New Hampshire.
2: Oh, yeah. Oh, yeah. It's going to be loud, Woo! And it's going to be fun.
1: Vroom, vroom.
0: I'm still stuck in doing that voice from like 10 minutes ago.
1: What? Oh, yeah.
2: Joe is. I am?
0: Yeah.
2: Was I doing it? I didn't realize.
1: Oh, still no.
2: Doing it. No, that would have been.
3: It's going to be loud.
0: That's why you.
3: And it's going to be fun.
0: That sounds the same to me.
1: Almost.
0: 792-9767, 792-WPOR. We'll choose a random caller, and you'll choose who's going to compete for you, Joe or Courtney.
1: Oh, God.
0: In order to win the tickets to the NHRA New England Nationals. So let's get to a caller. Who are you and where are you? Oh,
1: Hello?
0: I hung up the phone.
1: Wow.
0: No, maybe not. I don't know. I don't know. I refuse to accept blame.
2: Well, they're calling now.
1: Wow. Yeah.
2: Somebody is. Maybe we got a phone problem.
1: Hello?
0: Are you there?
4: Yeah.
0: Okay, good.
1: Yeah.
0: Who are you and where are you, please?
4: Nick and Standish.
2: Hey, how you doing, Nick?
1: Hey, Nick.
2: All right.
4: Good.
2: No, just kidding.
0: Nick, tickets for the NHRA New England Nationals coming up in Epping, New Hampshire this weekend.
2: Nick, you a race fan?
4: Yeah.
2: All right, cool.
1: Nice.
0: You want to compete in this game against Joe or Courtney, or would you rather have them battle against each other?
4: Battle each other.
0: Yeah, it's way more fun that way.
2: All right, Nick. Cool. Yep. That's cool.
0: Who will be fighting for Nick? Do you choose as your champion?
4: Joe.
0: Yeah,
2: Nick.
0: All right.
1: Good choice.
2: Obviously a listener of the show.
1: A wonderful choice.
2: Yeah.
0: I'll give you a couple clues.
4: Absolutely.
0: First person to three, Joe will ding his way in, and Courtney will...
1: Dong.
2: What is the cat? Did you say it already? What's the cat?
0: I haven't said. Since it's the beginning of June, first day of June, we'll do things that are associated with June.
2: Ding!
1: Okay. Nice.
2: A piece of John's third book, Island of the American Dragon, which completes the trilogy.
0: That is...
2: Available at Sherman's bookstores.
0: Not the answer.
1: Not the answer, but correct.
0: Ding!
2: I'll
0: give you a
2: John's
0: point for
2: birthday
0: it.
2: Is June 12th, the same day that book is released, by the way. Oh. Coincidence?
1: Wait, really?
2: Perhaps not.
0: Yeah.
2: Ding!
0: Okay.
2: Father's Day, John will be celebrating this month as well.
1: And true.
0: You will.
2: I'm a father, so I'll be celebrating. Is Father's Day the answer?
0: Father's Day was one of the answers, and I like the other answers, so congratulations.
1: Winner, winner!
2: Hey, Nick, look at that. We didn't even start the game, and we already won.
4: Yeah, absolutely.
0: I'm playing this game every day this week.
1: Amazing.
2: Hey, Nick, do I know my guy or what?
4: Yep.
0: Those weren't even the answers, but I like them better than the answers.
2: Yeah, you did. So.
1: They were pretty good.
2: Yeah. Come on, Nick.
0: All right, Nick, hold on just a second.
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0: 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John, Joe, and Courtney all morning. 12 in a row all day. Well, I think it's Courtney. I don't know. It's the third day in a row that Courtney's had a different hair color.
1: No, I asked to.
2: Is it different? I just washed it this weekend.
1: Yeah, I checked this morning and she said that actually, yeah, she washed it. I thought it looked blonder today. Lighter.
0: Yes.
1: It's lightening up. But that's
2: I was in the sun was out.
1: And that's a natural thing when you dye your hair, right? After a few washes, it'll lighten as you go along.
2: Yeah, so. I'm still waiting to put more brown on top of it to get it to that light brown. I was originally, that's why I stripped my hair originally was to go the light brown.
1: I'm a little irritated with the attitude though, because you do this all the time to John and I. Like, we'll come in, notice something about you, and then you'll pull this whole it's
2: color. Not real.
1: Like, okay, most people, you know, they don't bleach their hair out five times in 1 week.
2: Oh my god, my
1: like
2: hair,
1: you did last bald. Week. Well, you did what? Twice? Two, three times last week? Bleached your hair out?
2: Yeah, twice.
1: And then had to call your hairdresser for emergency services.
0: Right?
1: And she was...
0: Are my follicles going to fall out?
1: Yeah, she's advising you if your hair was going to fall out or not. And then we come in and go, your hair looks a little different. You go, no, why? Why would my hair look any different?
2: I just washed it.
1: It's totally fine. Like, it's no big deal. Like, whatever. Then you know what? We won't ask. Fine. And then we'll be the guys that never notice anything.
2: It's like I feel like I have, when people are like, oh, your hair's different. And I'm like, now I have to tell them the whole story, but I don't. Man.
0: No, you don't. Thanks. I'm working on it,
2: thanks,
0: trying to decide what I like.
2: This isn't my final form. That's what I want to say every time. Man. This isn't it. Don't look.
1: In more ways than one.
2: Yeah, look away.
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0: Jeff Matea is the guy because he's got the team to get your house sold. 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
1: 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We actually worked with Alex over at Keller Williams Realty.
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1: 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Taken care of. And you know what? Alex, Jeff worked together. They got it done in record time for us.
2: Yeah, if you're curious about how much your property is worth or your home, go to jeffsellsmaine.com and it will give you that info for free right there.
0: You can also go online while you're there and read all the 5-star reviews. 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And that's how you can trust Jeff Matea.

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4: For Monday, we'll turn partly to mostly sunny throughout the day. It will be cooler overall, though, with temperatures running into the 50s all the way to the low to mid 60s. Winds will be out of the northeast before shifting out of the southeast around 5 miles per hour. We'll stay clear overnight as lows drop down to the 40s with a light southwesterly wind. More sunshine's on tap for Tuesday, a warmer day too, with temperatures running into the low to mid 70s. There is a chance for a shower throughout the day. I'm CBS 13 meteorologist Emily Santum.
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0: Joe Courtney on 101.9 POR. John, Joe, and Courtney all morning, 12 in a row, every hour commercial free for your work day.
1: Yeah.
0: Yep, not a bad thing. And a good looking week coming up, everybody.
2: Oh my goodness. It looks like summer's knocking at the door, everybody.
0: Right, finally. Temps will be in the 70s and sunny this week.
2: It's going to be nice, isn't it?
1: I'm so glad.
2: Hey, John, get that pool ready. Courtney needs a place to go tinkle.
0: You can't.
1: Tinky-winky.
0: You can't commit. But Joe's got our feel-good story of the day. Well, it feels good.

0: So I once said to my 14-year-old Jack, you know, Jack, I must be the most famous person you know. And he said, no, Dad, you're not.
1: Oh, what?
0: And I said, well, wait a minute. Who else do you know that's more famous than me? And he goes, well, did you know that Dr. Buckets was once my gym teacher?
1: What?
0: And I was like, Dr. Buckets, the world record holder for the most three-pointers of all time?
1: Wow.
0: Like, and he's like, yeah, that Dr. Buckets. Well, Dr. Buckets now, if you haven't heard of him, is now at in Saco. He is a teacher now, but he is a very famous guy. And he is looking to basically break a record again. And he is not leaving for 24 hours. His name is Ryan Martin, or Mr. Martin, as my son always called him. And he is better known as Dr. Buckets. You may have seen his YouTube channel, which we have posted up, I believe, on our PMR social media pages. And he's trying to break a Guinness World Record at Saco Middle School as we speak.
1: Wow.
0: This time, it is the most NBA three-pointers made in a 24-hour span. Now.
2: Wow.
0: Now. To do this, he needs to sink more than 10,700 three-pointers in 24 hours. Think about that for a minute. Now, think about, like, you know, a three-pointer. The legs that you have, the arms, the legs.
1: Yeah.
0: 10,700 times in 24 hours.
2: Talk about repetitive motion.
1: That must be in shape.
0: Unbelievable.
2: I'm watching his YouTube channel right now for the live feed from the school. And as you talk, Joe, it's like three-pointer, three-pointer.
0: And they just, they're in and in.
2: He has not missed one the whole time you're talking. And how fast is he shooting?
0: In. Just one after another.
1: Wow.
2: In.
0: Yeah.
2: It's like constant.
0: Seriously. We got my boys a basketball hoop for the driveway.
1: Yeah.
0: A couple.

0: around the time our show wraps up. So maybe we'll have a new world record set.
1: You must be so tired.
2: I would hope that like all the kids gather in the gym to like celebrate hitting the world record.
0: I can remember how sad my son was when he was leaving the middle school that he was at.
2: Yeah.
0: So I'm sure that Dr. Buckets is a big fan favorite of the kids, right?
2: I hope so.
0: Yeah. 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

0: WPOR, John, Joe, and Courtney all morning, 12 in a row all day. I have a special game for Joe versus Courtney as we are now in June.
1: Okay.
0: And the winner will get to choose something from John's Box O' Fun.
1: The Box O' Fun.
0: It's been a long time.
2: I'll be honest with you, John, grab the Box O' Fun, and we appreciate you doing all the

0: shopping. I know that you take a lot of time. You go to the, you know, the cheapo stores.
1: Yeah.
0: But he goes...
2: I don't have a budget, so...
0: No. But I appreciate that you go and you actually search for items that you think, like, Courtney and I would actually like.
1: That's so nice.
0: I appreciate that... I'm giving you a compliment, for God's sakes.
1: Wow.
0: I appreciate that you take the time. I will say... I'm starting to get a little overstock here on my little section of the studio.
1: You got to eat something,
0: Courtney.
1: There.
2: Needs to win.
0: I need to start throwing the game here, Courtney. I may need to have to start. You may need to start just winning.
1: I know.
0: I mean, you really have been phoning it in, man.
1: Well, I don't know.
0: All right, let's go. What's the category today, John? Anything special?
2: Things associated with June.
1: Oh God. Okay.
0: Okay. Mm-hmm. Ding. John's birthday.
1: Oh, true.
0: Ding. The release of John's third book in his trilogy, Island of the American Dragon, June 12th.
2: Wow, really good.
1: Wait,
0: ding.
1: Father's Day.
0: Father's Day.
2: That is one of the answers. Yeah.
1: Yay.
2: You got one.
0: That wasn't all three of them?
2: Well, I actually didn't even think about including myself in this whatsoever.
1: Oh, okay. Surprising.
0: All right, well, I'll wait for the questions.
2: Oh, no. You're definitely a winner already.
0: I know.
1: Yay.
2: Joe gets to choose now from John's box of
1: five.
0: Again, that's why I'm John's favorite.
1: You get lots of money.
0: You see what I did there, Courtney?
1: Good job.
0: That's just some radio experience right there, babe.
1: You're a winner.
0: All right, Courtney, this is what I got. Ready?
1: What do you got?
0: Boom!
2: What is it?
0: What
2: is it?
0: What the heck is it?
1: Oh, God.
0: It's some type of...
1: a little hot sauce?
0: It's a ranch sauce? Sriracha ranch?
1: Sriracha?
0: Is that a thing? Sriracha?
1: I usually mix my own.
0: Really?
1: Wow.
0: I bet you'd like that, wouldn't you? Don't you touch that. That's mine that
2: Don't
0: I won.
2: Touch his sriracha.
0: I won this from John's Box 05.
1: You squirt it all in your mouth. Like.
0: Is it spicy?
1: Sriracha isn't crazy spicy. Yeah.
2: I like sriracha. I don't like spicy. I like sriracha.
1: Yeah.
0: I'm going to give this to you.
1: You are?
2: Whoa!
0: As a gift.
1: Thank you.
0: As a peace offering on this Monday.
1: Is it because it looks like it's gone bad? So you're
0: because it looks like something that came out of Baby Rosie's diaper.
1: It does, honestly. Oh.
0: So you're used to looking at that, so you can have that.
1: Flavor boss, sriracha ranch.
0: And you know, hey, listen, it's the start of the week, and now I've got some goodwill built up.
2: Mm-hmm.
0: Maybe. Although you'll forget this in a half hour.
1: Two tablespoons for 170 calories?
0: Oh, yeah.
1: That's insane.
0: Yeah, you look like you really give a crap.
1: I do. Good God.
2: Congratulations.
0: How many tablespoons you want?
1: Gross.
2: Squirt that whole bottle in.
1: Dump it in.
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6: For Monday, we'll turn partly to mostly sunny throughout the day. It will be cooler overall, though, with temperatures running into the 50s all the way to the low to mid 60s. Winds will be out of the northeast before shifting out of the southeast around 5 miles per hour. We'll stay clear overnight as lows drop down to the 40s with a light southwesterly wind. More sunshine's on tap for Tuesday, a warmer day too. Temperatures running into the low to mid 70s. There is a chance for a shower throughout the day. I'm CBS 13 meteorologist Emily Santa.
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0: 101.9 POR, John, Joe, and Courtney all morning, 12 in a row, all day. Anybody else have the heat on this weekend?
1: Oh my God, dude.
2: I was trying not to.
0: I mean, I didn't, but it's certainly thought about it.
1: You know what the thing is our house too either traps the heat or the cool inside really, really well.
2: Me too.
1: So I had to go outside yesterday to warm up.
2: Yes.
1: Like my house is frozen on the inside.
0: So funny.
1: And then I'd have to like go out to warm up for a few minutes. And it was like in the 40s outside of or the 50s.
2: It was so cold.
1: It was weird.
2: But then there was a point, well, I don't know, up by you and Casco, but down, we went to the Kennebunk Plains Preserve to walk a little bit because we were like, let's get out.
1: Was it windy?
2: It was nice. Like, I had a sweatshirt on. I took off the sweatshirt. The sun was beating down. I was sweating, so.
1: We had to go to Topsom. We went to Mount Ararat. They have a nice high school there and a nice turf field and stuff.
2: So I used to date a guy there.
1: Did you really?
0: At the high school?
1: Yeah.
2: When I was in high school as well.
1: Oh, well.
2: Not yesterday.
1: What did he teach? No, they have a really nice field, nice turf field and stuff. Nice. So we went for lacrosse yesterday, and when we were sitting in the stands, it was either like really, really warm when the sun was out, but then the clouds would come because the rain started rolling in about noon.
2: Yeah.
1: So the cloud coverage would come in and everybody was freezing for like a few minutes. And then the sun would come back out and everybody's like, yeah, we're back.
2: I know.
1: And it would be like, oh it's cold again. Yeah. This is horrible.
0: Huddled together for warmth.
2: The wind was like, the breeze. I was like, is that a sea breeze? Are we near the ocean? It just doesn't.
1: I think everybody's frustrated right now.
0: Sure.
1: Too. We're ready to make that turn. It's June. Here we go.
2: I mean, it is.
0: We had that. And then Sunday we had massive thunderstorms for some people.
1: Yeah.
0: Hailstorms for others.
2: Right? Really?
0: It was weird weather.
1: Yeah. Oh my God. Very strange season so far.
2: What's on tap today? Is it rainy, crappy all day?
1: I was looking at the weather forecast for this week, and it looks like we're warming up. It looks like 70s after today.
0: After
1: it looked
0: today.
1: Like it was going to be kind of nice.
2: Yeah. Okay. I'll take it.
0: Yeah.
2: I just can't.
1: That looked more seasonable to me.
2: Yes.
0: Right?
1: Yeah.
2: We're rainy season.
0: Today's the first day of June. I expect temps to be upper 60s, low 70s.
1: Mm-hmm. Yeah.
0: I prefer my temps to start with the number 7 in June.
1: Right.
2: Yeah. Just warmth. I want to feel like go outside and you're like, oh, it's nice out.
1: Hey,
2: or you get in the car and it's hot.
1: If it's not 75 degrees for at least 3 days, when is Courtney going to go and pee in John's pool?
2: Try me.
1: Come on.
2: It's my ritual. Seasonal ritual.
0: Wait.
1: Get him, Courtney.
2: Mm-hmm.
0: Wait. That's happened before? What?
2: Oh, yeah.
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0: Courtney's got this morning's app of the day on WPOR.
1: I have a fun little game, very simple, but I'm so bad. I want to know what it's like to be like good at video games.
0: Wait,
1: it must be nice.
2: It's all one of my kids.
0: It's a simple game, but you're no good at it.
1: No, so this is called Tilt and Tumble with the N. You know, Tilt and Tumble.
2: You know what your problem is you're not drunk right now. I know drunk Courtney's pretty
1: I'm
2: good.
1: So
2: I heard.
1: Good at that.
2: I heard that you're really good when you're
0: oh,
2: drinking.
0: Tilt and Tumble.
1: Yes.
2: No, video games.
1: Absolutely. Oh, yeah, I am actually. And beer pong. So this is kind of like that. It's ping pong. So you have the little ping pong paddle in front of you. Mm-hmm. Very simple, nice bright colors, animated ping pong paddle. And you can use your, what's the thing called in your phone? The tilt thing, accelerometer or something. You can use that or just use your finger back and forth. Okay. I prefer the slide method. Either way, I am horrible, but the music is banging. So you're just literally looking at the little ping pong. You can slide it with your finger back and forth. The ball comes down. Honestly, some of the times, before the ball even comes down, I have already failed at this game.
2: Nice.
1: It's so frustrating. Someone that's good at this, though, very satisfying.
2: Very.
1: Just trying to get a high score.
2: Animation style. Very 1970s, early 80s.
0: You mean like
1: bright.
0: Like pong?
2: I expect this. No. I expect a rolled up piece of paper to come out at any moment and say, I'm just a bell.
1: Oh my God.
2: I'm on Capitol Hill.
1: The music would go with it, too.
2: That's what I'm thinking of when I watch the animation. It looks just like it.
0: Schoolhouse
1: it's so
0: Rock.
1: Fun.
2: Yeah, Schoolhouse Rock.
1: It's banging. The music. I'm loving the music. Who plays with the music cranked right up, though? You know what I mean?
2: If it was all the music was like this,
1: yeah.
2: I would.
1: That's true, actually.
2: This is awesome.
1: If you're good at this, it's really fun. There are pop-up ads, but you can solve it by doing airplane mode, and then you're totally good.
2: Right
1: it
2: on.
1: Does, when you get certain amount of points with the score, you
2: listen
1: can change your paddle.
2: John, did you hear me, by the way? She's down low like, yeah, right on.
1: Man. Right on, baby.
2: All right, yeah. Hey, I hear what you're laying down.
1: It's literally.
2: Sweet sister.
1: It's the vibe.
2: Yeah.
1: Sister. So, I mean, it's fun. If you're good at it, it's good, but I have just been frustrated. I'm probably not going to continue this.
2: Word.
1: It just makes me very, very upset.
2: Amen. I hear that, girl.
1: Roller coaster. It's almost that.
2: It's kind of got that vibe to it. We got a vibe going this morning with the music. I like it.
1: Disco.
2: I'm digging this.
1: Disco isn't dead, baby.
2: I'm digging the scene, daddy. I am digging it.
1: This is horrible. Anything about Tilt and Tumble added in there?
2: I don't know, but I wish I had a polyester shirt on right now. Oh, yeah.
1: And some bell bottoms.
2: Oh, I like it.
0: Is this some, you sure you're not playing the Sanford and Son theme?
1: I know, I'm like.
2: Don't you want your platform shoes right now?
1: What a vibe to this.
2: Not some bell bottoms.
1: I'm feeling it.
2: Throw my mittens around my kitten and let's go.
1: What?
2: Yeah, baby.
1: What? Is that a thing?
0: What does that even mean?
1: Oh, it's way different.
2: No, I like the other one.
1: Yeah.
0: Yeah. Actually, I like it better.
2: Yeah, girl.
1: Ooh. Here we go now.
0: The app of the day today has great music. I don't know about the game.
1: I know. I'd honestly just play this music. Tilt
2: Brought
1: and Tumble.
2: To you by my friend, Jeff Matea.
1: Jeff Matea.
2: Oh,
1: he's
2: yeah.
1: got soul. 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
6: For Monday, we'll turn partly to mostly sunny throughout the day. It will be cooler overall, though, with temperatures running into the 50s all the way to the low to mid 60s. Winds will be out of the northeast before shifting out of the southeast around 5 miles per hour. We'll stay clear overnight as lows drop down to the 40s with a light southwesterly wind. More sunshine's on tap for Tuesday, a warmer day too, with temperatures running into the low to mid 70s. There is a chance for a shower throughout the day. I'm CBS 13 meteorologist Emily Santa.
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101.9 POR, John Joe recording all morning, 12 in a row, all day. There's Hardy, favorite country song. What's up? Riley Reed here. Happy Monday, Sopo. How we feeling? I got low cash for you now. It's Wrong Hearts.

0: 101.9 POR, John, Joey, Courtney, all morning, 12 in a row, all day. Met this lady this weekend, and she was like, oh, what's your name? And I was like, oh, I'm Riley Reed from 101.9 POR. She's like, oh, like Riley Green. I'm like, no, not quite. I mean, yeah, it's spelled the same, but man, I don't have that bone structure. Wish I did. Here's Change My Mind on POR.
1: If you showed up, I wouldn't let you in. We've been down that road before.

0: Lauren Elena's new album coming out in August. There she is with Chase Matthew, All My Exes, 101.9 POR. Hey, how was Luke Bryan this weekend at Bank NH Pavilion? 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

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Well, guess what? John, Joe, and Courtney, you have your hookup all week long on 101.9 POR. 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She's got a

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At least, that's according to the latest Hang Up or Hang Out. 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
1: 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I work to make a difference when it matters most to you. 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
2: Father's Day is just a few weeks away. 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

0: 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It's Riley Reed. So I'm about to become a dog dad again. Honestly, after losing my beagle 3 years ago, I didn't think I'd ever become an owner again. But we are taking my mother-in-law's service dog. He's retiring, and he's going to live out the rest of his years with us, just being a regular old dog. I'm really looking forward to it. But what's one thing that I might be overlooking that I kind of forgot about the past 3 years? Let me know on the POR text line, 207-792-9767.
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4: Tonight, temperatures around the area will drop down to the 40s with clear conditions. Winds will be light around 5 miles per hour from the southwest. Tuesday will feature lots of sun with a few clouds and a slight chance for an isolated shower, as high temperatures run warmer into the low to middle 70s. Winds will be out of the south around 5 miles per hour. Beginning Tuesday through Friday will warm up to the 70s and 80s with bright conditions. I'm CBS 13 meteorologist Emily Santum.
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Yes, Stella Lefty is coming to Boston. It's not until November, though. But yeah, maybe we'll be giving away some tickets to that show. There is Boston on 101.9 POR, kicking off this 12 in a row. And now I got Graylin James. It's Water at a Wedding.

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Just like that, it's June. Yeah, which means we are now less than 2 months away from our Closing Country Music Festival at the end of July. Have you gotten your tickets yet? It's going to be awesome. We got our headliner, The Band Perry. Yeah.

But apparently he doesn't love his piano. Morgan Wallen, Don't We? 101.9 POR. John Joe recording all morning, 12 in a row, all day. Yeah, performing recently on tour. There was a bit of a technical difficulty with his piano, and he was fed up so much that he just flipped it. I mean, this is the guy that throws chairs off the top of rooftop bars. So are we really surprised he flipped a piano?

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This could happen to you. You got your drink in hand. You've had some really great food, maybe a lobster roll or two, and enjoyed country music all day long. And then you get to hear the headliner, the band Perry, at our Claws and Country Music Festival. Here they are now. It's Psychological on 101.9 POR.

0: 101.9 POR, John, Joe, and Courtney all morning, 12 in a row, all day. It looks like they might have found the person responsible for that house fire in Cornish. Yeah, Maine fire marshals, they've been investigating this, and they thought it was suspicious. And now they have an 18-year-old in custody. Yeah, Pather Joyce of Cornish charged him with one count of arson and another count for failing to control or report a dangerous fire. He's being held on $50,000 cash bail. Yeah, he might be in jail for a little bit.
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0: 101.9 POR, John Joe with Courtney all morning, 12 in a row, all day. It's Riley Reed. Wow. Portland Music Holdings said they're planning on suing the city. What is Portland Music Holdings? Oh, yeah. You remember how they wanted to build the Portland Music Hall project, right? The new music venue that would hold like 3,300 people. Then they passed that buffer that would block the project from happening. Well, now the development group, they plan on suing the city. You think they're going to win that one? I don't know. Maybe just try building it somewhere else.
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4: Tonight, temperatures around the area will drop down to the 40s with clear conditions. Winds will be light around 5 miles per hour from the southwest. Tuesday will feature lots of sun with a few clouds and a slight chance for an isolated shower, as high temperatures run warmer into the low to middle 70s. Winds will be out of the south around 5 miles per hour. Beginning Tuesday through Friday will warm up to the 70s and 80s with bright conditions. I'm CBS 13 meteorologist Emily Santum.
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We got any law offices here in Portland, real estate law offices that feel like they could give their two cents on what's happening with this potential lawsuit between Portland Music Holdings and the city? Like, does Portland Music City Holdings have a case? Can they win this? Or is this like totally unnecessary and futile? 101.9 POR, let me know.

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Nice win for the Hearts at Fitzy this weekend. 101.9 POR, John Joe, recording all morning, 12 in a row, all day. There truly is a lot of heart on that team. They say, never say die, right? Just like the Goonies. Can we call them that? Can we give them that nickname?

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101.9 POR, John, Joe, and Courtney all morning, 12 in a row, all day. I am Riley Reed. Ella Langley having the biggest 2026 of any artist right now. Here's Be Her.

101.9 POR, wishing you well and your chance to score some tickets for the NHRA New England Nationals, which are happening this weekend in Epping. You want to win tickets? John Joe McCourty, you have your hookup.

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101.9 POR, Gianja with Courtney all morning, 12 in a row, all day. It's Riley Reed. So, are we excited about the World Cup starting later on this month? There's going to be some watch parties in Portland. Yeah, well, the first one's going to be at the State Theater on the 12th, I think.

0: One day I dream of Thompson Square playing Thompson's Point. I mean, it'd just be perfect, right? 101.9 POR, you know who is coming to Thompson's Point this summer? Jordan Davis. 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Portland, South Portland, to Bank NH Pavilion, to Bangor. I mean, yeah, lots of places. Boston. 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

0: Kane Brown on 101.9 POR. John Joe with Courtney all morning, 12 in a row all day. What's up? Riley Reed hanging out with you. Hey, question. Do you ever get like a suggested follow on Instagram and then you go to that person's profile and if they have a story, do you open it up and maybe watch it? Because I did that and my wife thought I was a straight up psychopath for that. So am I crazy? Am I a psychopath? Is that sociopathic behavior? Like, or is it just weird? Maybe not psychopath or sociopathic, just weird. Let me know.
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4: Tonight, temperatures around the area will drop down to the 40s with clear conditions. Winds will be light around 5 miles per hour from the southwest. Tuesday will feature lots of sun with a few clouds and a slight chance for an isolated shower, as high temperatures run warmer into the low.

0: to middle 70s. Winds will be out of the south around 5 miles per hour. Beginning Tuesday through Friday, we'll warm up to the 70s and 80s with bright conditions. I'm CBS 13 meteorologist Emily Santum.
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1: 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I am Riley Reed. Looks like we're going to get a lot of fireworks for this 250th birthday next month. I can't wait. Just don't shoot them off in Walmart, okay?

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It's MacArthur on a 1019POR.

If you got a song called Boston, you better be playing Boston on your tour. Fortunately, that is happening for Stella Lefty. She got a show in Boston, and I think it's November 17th at the Royale. Here is Boston on 101.9 POR. On a train.

Oh, yeah. No, cameras definitely do not belong in that room of a diner. 101.9 POR, John, Joe, and Courtney all morning, 12 in a row all day. We'll talk more about that coming up in just a bit. Luke Combs now.

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POR Kenny Chesney doing something only George Strait has ever been able to do. When you are in that kind of company, that's pretty freaking impressive. Kenny Chesney has now 100 songs that have charted on both the Hot Country songs and the Country Radio Airplay songs. And this is his latest one to do it. It's Carry On POR.

0: 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I mean, call me a prude, but I don't really want people to be filming me while I'm in the bathroom. But apparently, a woman said she found a hidden camera in Miss Portland Diner earlier this past week, and I am just, like, shocked. She said, I'm having my breakfast, doing my thing, as one does in the morning, go to use the bathroom, and notice I don't think anything of it, and then notice this black thing on the bottom of a chair facing the toilet, and I was like, that's kind of bizarre. Wait, why is there a chair in the bathroom? But that's neither here nor there. Why is there a camera in the bathroom is the real question, right? Not cool.
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14: Tonight, temperatures around the area will drop down to the 40s with clear conditions. Winds will be light around 5 miles per hour from the southwest. Tuesday will feature lots of sun with a few clouds and a slight chance for an isolated shower, as high temperatures run warmer into the low to middle 70s. Winds will be out of the south around 5 miles per hour. Beginning Tuesday through Friday, will warm up to the 70s and 80s, with bright conditions. I'm CBS 13 meteorologist Emily Santum.
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101.9 POR. So this is what's been happening lately at Casa del Reed. We've been switching back and forth between Chris Stapleton and Casey Musgraves because, Wifey is on a Casey Musgraves kick. I'm always on a Chris Stapleton kick. And I'm just glad that we're playing Casey Musgraves here on POR. Here's her latest. This is Dry Spell.

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101.9 POR, John Joe, recording all morning, 12 in a row, all day. What is up? It's Riley Reed. I mean, this is one of the coolest things I've seen in a while. Dude won a game with the walk-off hit wearing freaking garden gloves, like the type that you see landscapers wearing, and he's wearing them in a baseball game against the biggest hit of his career in them. Way to go, dude. 101.9 POR.

Morgan Wallen apparently he's just got a feud with furniture. 101.9 POR, Giorgio recording all morning, 12 in a row all day. Although, would you call a piano furniture? That's more a musical instrument, but obviously we know his issue with stools, right? And now he's flipping pianos at his shows. I mean, good thing that the piano stayed on the stage. That could have been really catastrophic.

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If your partner said, hey, I'm leaving you, would you decide, oh, okay, well, you know what? I'm just going to destroy our house then. 101.9 POR. Yeah, more on that story coming up next. Low cash first.

0: I could understand that, you know, there are definitely going to be a bunch of different kinds of feelings. 101.9 POR. When someone says, we're ending this, like, this is over, our marriage is over. But to grab an excavator and tear down the home, I feel like that's a bit extreme. But that's what happened in Pennsylvania. Yeah, he turned into a literal home wrecker after his wife said, I'm leaving you. And he decided, cool, I'll tear down the house. Not like, you know, knock some things down and get really mad. No, get an excavator and destroy the house. His family was inside at the time, too. Oh, my God. Everybody's okay, though. Jeez.
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0: Anthony Ryan, Isaiah Bennett, Stedman's Landing, and Travis James Humphrey. 100% of proceeds benefit the Brunswick Naval Aviation Museum.
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0: Man, when I was in my 20s and my teens, couch surfing was a totally different thing. That was just like when you go from different house to different house and you sleep on the couches, not actually trying to surf on a couch while being dragged behind a vehicle. 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Well, Utah's a little crazy. They got some weird things that they do. Although, I will give it to them. Those dirty sodas, that's actually a pretty good invention. 101.9 POR. Don't try any couch surfing, okay? If you're going to couch surf, just do it like how we used to do, you know? 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
3: A Fox News host called him a self-made star who started out at the very bottom. 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

0: Hi, I'm Scott Libby, owner of Royal River Heat Pumps. Did you know that the three hottest summers on record have occurred in 2023, 2024, and 2025? Makes you wonder what 2026 is going to bring. I know that Royal River Heat Pumps could bring you a Mitsubishi Electric heat pump to keep your house cool and dry this summer while getting ready for the highest oil prices this coming winter. The experts say that they are not going to go back down until 2027, so be prepared. Call today. We look forward to talking to you.
1: 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Royal River Heat Pumps does it right.
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5: Tonight, temperatures around the area will drop down to the 40s with clear conditions. Winds will be light around 5 miles per hour from the southwest. Tuesday will feature lots of sun with a few clouds and a slight chance for an isolated shower, as high temperatures run warmer into the low to middle 70s. Winds will be out of the south around 5 miles per hour. Beginning Tuesday through Friday will warm up to the 70s and 80s with bright conditions. I'm CBS 13 meteorologist Emily Santum.
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101.9 POR. That is it for me. I am Riley Reed. Been a pleasure hanging out with you. We'll do it again tomorrow. Until then, peace, love, and chicken grease. I leave you with the latest from Blake Shelton. It's Let Him In Anyway. Right.

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1019 POR, John, Joe, and Courtney all morning and 10 in a row all day long. I'm Jeff Parsons in for Ben today, and weird things happening today because Monday is the first day of the week, and June 1st today is the first day of the month. Go figure. John Party, boots up.

0: 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It's Riley Green, Change My Mind.
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1019 POR, John, Joe, and Courtney all morning and 10 in a row all day long. Two shows at the Garden in Boston, sold out both of them by Megan Maroney, 6th and 7th of July. So, oops, sorry if you missed it. 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

1019 POR, John, Joe, and Courtney all morning and 10 in a row all day long. George Burge, it's Ride, Ride, Ride along with Luke Bryan, 1019 POR.

feeling was real. Neither one of us looking for three little words, unless those three words were do not disturb. Checkout was supposed to be noon, but we slept until three.

1019 POR, John, Joe, and Courtney in the morning, and 10 in a row all day long. I'm Jeff in for Ben today, and I've got a rodent problem. And I'm not talking the little rodents like the mice and that sort of stuff, right? I'm talking about groundhogs. And this guy has been in my backyard. He's there every single year. Maybe it's his relatives that he's had, or he's made more of them. I don't know. But I've got a question for you, and love to hear your response. If you've got a problem with groundhogs digging up your lawn, what do you do about it? How do you get rid of them? How do you do it humanely? How do you not do it humanely? I mean, I can just...

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0: 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If you like drag racing, boy, you better get ready for this because we've got your hookup. Race weekend this weekend for the NHRA New England Nationals at New England Dragway, June 5th through the 7th, so three straight days. And John, Joe, and Courtney have your tickets every morning this week, so be listening. So you might be going on a little trip on us. 1019 POR.
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22: Tonight, temperatures around the area will drop down to the 40s with clear conditions. Winds will be light around 5 miles per hour from the southwest. Tuesday will feature lots of sun with a few clouds and a slight chance for an isolated shower, as high temperatures run warmer into the low to middle 70s. Winds will be out of the south around 5 miles per hour. Beginning Tuesday through Friday will warm up to the 70s and 80s with bright conditions. I'm CBS 13 meteorologist Emily Santum.
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1019 POR, John, Joe, and Courtney in the morning, 10 in a row all day long. And I'm starting to feel summer, just a little bit of it. I mean, it's still a little chilly, 60s, but I'll take it. Because there's no snow on the ground. That's all that matters to me. Shane Proffitt.

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1: 101.9 POR, John, Joe, and Courtney in the morning, 10 in a row all day. And Riley Green is turning into a huge celebrity because he's branching out like some do. He's going to be on Marshalls as Garrett, and that's going to be, he's already started April 19th. And then he's going to be on the 13th season of The Voice as a coach. So if you want your share of Riley, he is going to be around for quite some time.

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1019 POR, John, Joe, and Courtney in the morning, 10 in a row all day. Okay, Corey Kent, he's got a name that might as well make him Superman. And I know he's already, Clark Kent is already taken, so let's just make him Superboy. That, yes, I'm all for it. 1019 POR.

0: 101.9 POR, John, Joe, and Courtney in the morning, 10 in a row all day. I'm Jeff in for Ben. Thanks for hanging out here. And want to remind you, third annual Claws and Country Music Festival happening on July 26th at Brunswick Landing in Brunswick. It's the former Brunswick Naval Air Station, of course. And the band Perry's going to be there, Toby McAllister. 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

0: 101.9 POR, John, Joe, and Courtney in the morning. 10 in a row all day. All right, I got an addiction, and I'm hoping you can help me with it. It is ice cream. It is from Giffords. It is amazing. I can't stop eating it. There's an entire pint of it in my freezer, and when it's gone, there I go get another pint. So I'm going to be maybe, I don't know, getting a whole bunch of pounds along with that, but this is the most amazing ice cream I've ever tried. So Giffords peanut butter pie. Look for it. You will not be disappointed. 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
8: Tonight, temperatures around the area will drop down to the 40s with clear conditions. Winds will be light around 5 miles per hour from the southwest. Tuesday will feature lots of sun with a few clouds and a slight chance for an isolated shower, as high temperatures run warmer into the low to middle 70s. Winds will be out of the south around 5 miles per hour. Beginning Tuesday through Friday will warm up to the 70s and 80s with bright conditions. I'm CBS 13 meteorologist Emily Santum.
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POR, John, Joe, and Courtney in the morning, 10 in a row all day long. Kevin Powers along with Shaboozy. Love it. 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

1019 POR, John, Joe, and Courtney in the morning, 10 in a row all day. And this is Zach John King. And first time I read this, I thought it said get to Dunkin', but no, it's get to drinking. Unfortunately, Dunkin' doesn't do both.

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101.9 POR, John, Joe, and Courtney in the morning. 10 in a row all day. You're not going to want to miss this. And we've got your hookup tickets to see the NHRA New England Nationals at New England Dragway. It's this weekend, 5 to 7. And John, Joe, and Courtney have your tickets free this morning all week long on 101.9 POR.

1019 POR, John, Joe, and Courtney in the morning, 10 in a row all day long. It's Jeff in for Ben, and this is Bailey Zimmerman, Chevy Silverado, 1019 POR.

0: 1019 POR, John, Joe, and Courtney in the morning and 10 in a row all day. If you ever miss John, Joe, and Courtney, don't fret. Don't worry. Don't cry. They will be back tomorrow. And every time they do, they are also playing Hang Up or Hang Out weekday mornings, where we get one date. And then if it doesn't go well, we offer to pay for the second date. I say we, it's them. 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

0: 1019 POR, John, Joe, and Courtney in the morning, 10 in a row all day. I'm Jeff Parsons, who is in for Ben today. And just something I wanted to share with you. I've been here for about a little over a month now at WPOR, and I grew up on this station, not by choice. And don't take that the wrong way, because it stuck with me. But my dad loved POR. And wherever he drove, it was on 1019 POR. Heard a lot of songs from that era in the 70s and 80s, a lot of Johnny Cash, a lot of Kenny Rogers. Music has evolved since then. But I just stand here in this studio and say to myself, wow, I am among greatness. A lot of people have come and gone, but there's still a lot of great memories from listening to POR way back then.
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13: A nice and quiet storm-free stretch is on the way, and expect a warm-up by the end of the week. We'll start off tonight with clear skies. Lows will be in the 40s. Tuesday will showcase a partly sunny sky. Some high thin clouds may dim the sun from time to time. We're back in the 70s. Mostly sunny on Wednesday, 70s for highs. Some inland towns will come close to 80 degrees. Look for a lot of sun on Thursday with highs in the 70s and 80s. I'm CBS 13 Chief Meteorologist Charlie Lopresti.
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0: 101.9 POR, John, Joe, and Courtney in the morning, 10 in a row all day long. Hudson Westbrook and Painted You Pretty. And I can't help, because Westbrook is so ingrained in my mind, and for somebody that grew up in Maine, and so many people that have grown up in Maine and not bothered to leave, I love this state. But every time I hear that song and I hear Hudson Westbrook, I'm like, he lives in Westbrook?
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5: 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I will fix it. 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I know illegal is illegal, so I will end Maine as a magnet for illegal migrants and welfare fraud. My plan brings better paying jobs to our entire state. I will cut wasteful spending and reduce taxes because Maine people pay too much. Forcing girls like my daughter to compete against biological boys ends on my watch, and I will protect, not attack, constitutional freedoms. This is your governor candidate, Ben Midgley. 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
16: A nice and quiet storm-free stretch is on the way and expect a warm-up by the end of the week. We'll start off tonight with clear skies. Lows will be in the 40s. Tuesday will showcase a partly sunny sky. Some high thin clouds may dim the sun from time to time. We're back in the 70s. Mostly sunny on Wednesday, 70s for highs. Some inland towns will come close to 80 degrees. Look for a lot of sun on Thursday with highs in the 70s and 80s. I'm CBS 13 Chief Meteorologist Charlie Lopresti.
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1: All right, here we go with the POR Country Clash for a Monday. This is the part of the show we give you two brand new country songs, put them head to head, and you tell me which one wins the battle. Now, Friday, Ashley Cook became a four-time POR Country Clash champion, which means tonight we have got two brand new songs vying for that title. POR Country Clash champion. Up first for you tonight, it's Cole Wetzel. His latest track is called Hurts Like You. Cole Wetzel, challenger number one tonight in the POR Country Clash.

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1: All right, there you go. That is challenger number one tonight in the POR Country Clash. Cole Wetzel, his new one called Hurts Like You. And tonight, Cole Wetzel will be taking on Riley Green. Latest track from Riley Green is an homage to Toby Keith, his country music hero. It's called Think As You Drunk I Am. Riley Green, tonight.

0: It's the POR Country Clash.
1: All right, there you go. That is challenger number two tonight in the 109 POR Country Clash. Riley Green, his tribute to Toby Keith. It's called Think As You Drunk I Am. Taking on challenger number one tonight, Cole Wetzel and Hurts Like You. Now it's up to you. Who won tonight's POR Country Clash? Who becomes the new champ? Go ahead, place your votes now. 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We're going to count them all up, and I'll tell you who won tonight's POR Country Clash coming up in just a bit.
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0: off the album Dandelion. That is Ella Langley, her latest track called Be Her. It's on 1019 POR. John, Joy, Courtney on 1812 in a row all day. It's Chris Harper alongside you Monday. The votes are in. They have been counted. It is time to reveal tonight's new POR Country Clash champion. 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

0: 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Riley Green coming back again tomorrow night to defend his newly won title, POR Country Clash Champion. 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
11: 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It became one of the worst naval disasters in early American history.
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0: Great new tune from Alexandra Kay. It's called Straight for the Heart. It's all 101.9 POR. John, Joey, Courtney all morning, 12 in a row all day. It's Chris Murphy alongside your Monday. Hey, speaking of John, Joey, Courtney, make sure you check them out tomorrow morning. Another chance for you to win tickets to go check out the NHRA New England Nationals happening at New England Dragway coming up this weekend. 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
7: A nice and quiet storm-free stretch is on the way, and expect a warm-up by the end of the week. We'll start off tonight with clear skies. Lows will be in the 40s. Tuesday will showcase a partly sunny sky. Some high thin clouds may dim the sun from time to time. We're back in the 70s. Mostly sunny on Wednesday, 70s for highs. Some inland towns will come close to 80 degrees. Look for a lot of sun on Thursday with highs in the 70s and 80s. I'm CBS 13 Chief Meteorologist Charlie Lopresti.
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